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God, it was too hot to sleep. I followed the sound of a jukebox coming from up the levee. All of a sudden I could hear somebody whistling from right behind me. 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

0: Mor mai, skeljena e seb by Appen Chelben glick the spina clunia e linia ek manxradio.com by an alien wash canen and nyad shach punk gis monica menkad wash jerby e keyed as tree punk shach monica 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
2: From the Sky News Centre at 6, the US Defence Secretary has appeared to support Donald Trump's demands of Iran, outlined ahead of a meeting on whether to extend a ceasefire. The President has once again repeated his desire for Tehran to agree not to have a nuclear weapon. He also wants the immediate reopening of the Strait of Hormuz. Pete Hegseth's backed those comments at a defence summit in Singapore.
3: We still have global obligations to ensure that, say, Iran doesn't get a nuclear weapon. We're supercharging our defense industrial base so that we're building 2x, 3x, 4x the munitions. Status as of right now is that any deal will be a good deal.
2: The president of Romania says a drone strike on Thursday night is the most serious in the country since Russia's aggression against Ukraine. Nicosia Dan and Volodymyr Zelensky have agreed to accelerate their cooperation to produce drones that can be rapidly deployed. This resident in Galati describes what she heard on Thursday.
4: When I heard the bang, I didn't even know which way to run. I jumped out of bed and rushed to my husband because he's sick. The fright is sinking in even more now as I realise that this disaster just passed right over us.
2: A man whose son died after buying poison online says he's angry the man who admitted assisting suicide won't face trial in the UK. Kenneth Laws pleaded guilty to aiding 14 suicides in Canada and he's been linked to 79 deaths here. Around 800 homes and businesses in Kent are still without water. South East Water says supplies have been restored, though, to almost 6,500 customers. Novak Djokovic has been knocked out of the French Open tennis in the third round by teenager João Fonseca. The Brazilian, 20 years younger than Djokovic, came from two sets down to win 3-2. And Arsenal will attempt to win the Champions League tonight for the first time when they take on holders Paris Saint-Germain in Budapest. The Premier League winners lost their only previous final 20 years ago. That's the latest. I'm Kat Suave.
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6: A very good morning and thank you George Shimmin at Ronalds Way Met Office. Dry and bright with sunny intervals this morning, although hill fog and mist will affect southern and eastern areas. Then patchy rain will arrive by mid-afternoon, gradually petering out in the evening. However, low cloud and mist will become more prevalent again later in the evening and overnight. The light southwest wind will freshen for a time later today, with temperatures peaking at 18 degrees in the north. There's some light rain and drizzle overnight, with hill fog and mist in the south and east of the island, gradually diminishing by tomorrow morning, leaving the rest of the day mainly dry and bright with sunny intervals and moderate to fresh west to southwest breezes, temperature reaching 17 degrees. Then cloudy with outbreaks of rain at first on Monday, soon clearing to give drier interlude for the time. Further rain following in the evening, light to moderate southwest wind and best temperature of 16 degrees. Sunrise this morning was at 5 to 5. Sunset will be at 22 minutes to 10.
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A very good morning to you. It is 13 minutes past 6 on Saturday, May 30th. It's Kim Quine here with you through until 8 o'clock this morning. And a very good morning to you. How's your TT going so far? The weather has been playing ball so far, but looking out the window, I can't see Douglas. So let's not get our hopes up maybe for it be staying that way. It sounds like it's going to be a bit changeable. We'll join George at the Met Office a bit later and find out more, hey? In the meantime, everything you've come to expect from Saturday Breakfast Club, keeping you up to date with what's going on around the island, keeping an eye on your travel, and I need your get up and go track, a track that really gets your weekend started right. What would you like to hear this morning? Very good morning, Fran. Thank you for the great early suggestions. Get yours in as well. 166177 studio at monksradio.com. What's your get up and go track this morning? For now, here's Billy Joel. Don't go.

0: That's Billy Joel with Just The Way You Are. Before that, we had Pet Shop Boys, It's A Sin, and Coldplay with Every Teardrop Is A Waterfall, starting this morning's Saturday Breakfast Club. Lots more music to come, and we'll take a look what's going on around the island after George Ezra and Lighthouse Family.
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0: Lighthouse Family with Ocean Drive. Before that, George Ezra and Pretty Shining People. 28 minutes past six here on Manx Radio. 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
0: And if you're in the area of the Manx Museum in Douglas, it's open between 9:30 and 4:30 every day, and you can visit Man Underground. This exhibition in the Cabinet of Curiosities explores the hidden world beneath the island's landscape. It follows Major Shane Lucas and his lifelong fascination with the mine workings of Laxey and Lonnon. Alongside the tunnels and technology, it tells the human stories of the men, women and children who work there. 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Ballycastle Market in Castletown showcases a range of local makers, artisans and producers from across the island. 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It's open between 9:30 and 4:30 every day. 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It's an exhibition celebrating the Manx language and culture. TT Live is at the Manx Museum as well. 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Start Your Bricks, TT Lego Builders is on at the Manx Museum. TT-themed Lego building activities for children and families during the TT period. And the Manx Aviation and Military Museum is open between 10 and 4 at Ronaldsby Airport at Ballasalla. It's free admission. Aviation and military displays are on show there, covering the island's history. The Great Laxey Mine Railway is open between 11 and 4:30 in the Laxey Valley Gardens. It's £3, and children under 5 travel free. Ride the steam-powered heritage railway through the historic tunnel below the Laxey Mines. And celebrate our Swift's Art Workshop in Castletown Town Hall today between 2 and 4. It's free. Create giant Swift puppets and feather-themed crafts. Wow, these are difficult this morning. Feather-themed crafts, there you go. Ahead of the annual Celebrate Our Swifts event. Try and say that quickly this morning. 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

0: Harry Styles with music for a sushi restaurant. And we need your get up and go track suggestions. Keep them coming in. You've got a few more minutes to get those into me. I'll give you till after Jonas Brothers and the Goo Goo Dolls, and then I'll have a look at what we're going to play just before the 7 o'clock news. If you haven't taken part before, this is where you just let me know a song that gets your day and your weekend started right. 166-177, studio@manxradio.com. What would you like to hear that would get this weekend started really well for you?
1: Saturday Breakfast Club, brought to you by Isle of Man Creamery.

The Goo Goo Dolls with Iris, before that Jonas Brothers and Waffle House. I'm going to take a look at your get up and go track suggestions in just a few minutes time. In the meantime though, a question that we get asked a lot over TT, along with when are the fireworks, is when are the Red Arrows? Well, I'll tell you that the world famous RAF Red Arrows are returning to the Isle of Man TT next week, bringing their breathtaking display back to Douglas Bay on Thursday the 4th of June at 7:30. A highlight of the 2026 TT fortnight, the Red Arrows promise another unforgettable evening of precision flying and spectacular aerobatics over the island. You can catch all the action from Douglas Promenade, Douglas Head or Onken Head, and get the most from the display with full live commentary from Red 10 on Manx Radio FM and AM from 7:25. So that's the Red Arrows over Douglas Bay on Thursday the 4th of June from 7:30. One not to miss for the TT fortnight. 19 minutes to 7 then, I'm going to have a look at these great suggestions that I've seen coming in. And let's have some Westlife and the Wonder Stuff in the meantime.

The Wonder Stuff with The Size of a Cow. Before that, new from Westlife, Your Love Amazes Me. And let's have a look at the TT schedule for today. Just to let you know what's happening, at 9 o'clock this morning, the mountain road will close. At 10 o'clock, the full TT course closes. At 11 o'clock, it's the RL360 Superstock TT Race 1 over 3 laps. And then all roads reopening no later than 9:30 this evening. I'd hope it might be a bit sooner than that, but let's see how the day goes. As I say, looking out the window, can't actually see anything right now. So fingers crossed that all clears pretty soon. But 11 o'clock for your Superstock TT Race 1 over 3 laps. And just a couple of minutes time for your Get Up and Go track for this morning after Edwyn Collins and A Girl Like You.

Right then, time for your Get Up and Go track for this morning. Thank you for all your suggestions. Some great ones, as always. Going to go for an early contender this morning. So thank you, Fran. This is Supertramp and Goodbye Stranger.

0: The countdown to the 2026 general election is officially on. On Thursday, the 24th of September, you'll get to have your say on who should represent you in the House of Keys for the next 5 years. But what are the things you really want to know from your candidates? How they feel about wind farms? 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

0: Thank you again for all your get up and go track suggestions this morning. Another one of those the same time next week, so get your thinking caps on. What would you like to hear just before the 7 o'clock news in a week's time? You can let me know. In the meantime, lots to come in the next hour on Saturday Breakfast Club, your travel, your what's on, lots of music and your weather. 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
1: At 7 o'clock, Moramai. Good morning, I'm Tessa Hawley. TT 2026 has already been one of the busiest of the past 20 years, according to the management team at Nobles Hospital's emergency department. With a number of race incidents to deal with, road traffic collisions and warm weather ailments, staff there say it's been a bit testing. At times, four trauma teams have been mustered to simultaneously deal with incoming patients. Dr. Gareth Davies is a consultant in emergency medicine with responsibility for major trauma. He says that's almost unheard of in the industry.
2: There aren't many places in the UK or the world that can muster four trauma teams. I know, having worked in London for 30 years, delivering two teams is a challenge. Delivering three is really hard. Delivering four is pretty sensational. So I think people at Isle of Man should be really proud of the people up at the hospital. They're producing work that should be globally recognised, I think.
1: Today marks the start of race week for the 2026 Isle of Man TT. With the sidecar class suspended, there's just the single race on the schedule. Lewis Foster has the details.
3: The three-lap RL360 Superstock TT Race 1 is due to get underway at 10:45. In the final timed practice of qualifying week yesterday, Dean Harrison broke past the 135 miles per hour lap mark and broke the Superstock qualifying record, setting a pace of 135.484 miles per hour. On the roads this morning, the mountain section will begin to close at 9 o'clock, ahead of a full course closure by 10.
1: Douglas Council says it's unable to provide residents with an ad hoc or additional bin collection service during the TT fortnight. The local authority adds that it monitors demands during major events, but balances this with responsibility to deliver a fair, safe and financially sustainable service across the capital. However, the council has confirmed it increases the emptying schedule of public litter bins during the fortnight. It's acknowledged the TT period can place additional pressure on some households, particularly those located along the course. The public is being asked to continue searching for a missing dog in Onchan. Dolly hasn't been seen since midday on Thursday. Noodles Canine Rescue, which is helping lead the search for her, is asking for people in Upper Onchan to check their gardens and outbuildings. You can find more information and see a picture of Dolly at manxradio.com. Looking now at the international news, and US Defence Secretary Pete Hegseth says any deal with Iran would be a good deal following a Situation Room meeting. The American president and his national security team were looking at proposals which could lead to an agreement being reached with Tehran. Vladimir Putin's denied a drone which hit an apartment block in Romania on Thursday night was Russian. NATO and EU allies have condemned the incident, while Sir Keir Starmer says it was a serious violation of the alliance's airspace. And Arsenal fans are dreaming of lifting the Champions League trophy for the first time in their history tonight. They're taking on the current holders Paris Saint-Germain in Budapest. Manx Radio News at 3 minutes past seven are next at 8 o'clock. 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
0: Thank you very much, Tessa. And now for a look at the weather over the next few days and over the weekend, we join George Shimmin at Ronald's Way Met Office. Good morning, George.
6: Or am I? Good morning, Kim. So it'll be dry and bright with some sunny intervals at first this morning, although hill fog and mist will affect southern and eastern areas. We'll see some patchy rain arriving through the afternoon. That'll gradually peter out in the evening. However, low cloud and mist will become more prevalent again later on in the evening and overnight. We'll have a light southwest wind at first, but it'll freshen for a time later on today. Best temperatures coming in the north of the island, about 18 degrees Celsius. We'll see some light rain and drizzle overnight, with hill fog and mist in the south and east of the island gradually diminishing by tomorrow morning. And that'll leave the rest of tomorrow mainly dry and bright with some good sunny intervals, moderate to fresh southwest winds, and temperatures reaching about 17 degrees Celsius at best. It'll be a cloudy start to the day on Monday as well as some rain at first. That'll soon clear to give a dry interlude for a time, however, some further rain will arrive in the evening.

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0: The Who with Pinball Wizard. Before that, starting the second hour of this morning's Saturday Breakfast Club, it was Fun with Some Nights. It's 13 minutes past 7, Saturday, 30th of May. A very big, warm welcome to you if you've just joined us on Saturday Breakfast Club. It's Kim Childs here with you through until 8 o'clock. Chris Williams then here with Carnaby Street. Lots to come on Manx Radio. More about that in a little while. First, your travel.
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0: So the mountain road is one way in the direction of the TT course between Ramsey Hairpin and the Cregner Bar. That's until Tuesday the 9th of June, and cycling prohibited on the mountain road while the one-way system is in place. And as for today on the TT course, at 9 o'clock the mountain road will close. At 10 o'clock the full TT course closes. All open no later than 9:30 this evening. Do keep listening throughout the day. We'll bring you all the latest on that as we have it. Elsewhere on the roads then, between St Mark's and Foxdale, there's rolling closures in place on the Tossaby Road for water main work until the end of October. Near Castletown, until the 14th of July, a short stretch of Fort Island Road closed for demolition of the old Golf Links Hotel. And in Andreas, until the 29th of May, temporary lights on Andreas Road near the entrance to the church, 24 hours a day for Manx Utilities Waterworks. Over at the airport, lots and lots of flights going in and out today. I won't go through them, we'll be here forever. But all looking good so far there. And the same at steam-packet.com. It's all looking good. The Manxman I can just about make out down there is in Douglas now. The Manxman leaving again at 9:15, going to Heysham for 1 o'clock. The Mananan will be in about an hour's time from Larne, leaving again at, very confusing, into Douglas at 8:15. And then the next thing we see for the Mananan is leaving Liverpool at 1:30. So whatever's meant to be happening with the boats is happening. It's all to time. It's all looking good. Do keep listening throughout the day. We'll bring you all of the latest travel as we get it. 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

0: Belinda Carlisle with Big Scary Animal. A very, very happy 12th birthday to George Sargent. I hope you're having a great day so far, and I hope the weather clears up for you and you have a fantastic one. Lots of love from Mum and John and from all of us at Manx Radio as well. Yeah, have a fabulous birthday, George. 12. I remember that one. I think I went to TGI Fridays for burger. Very exciting times. Hopefully you do something that you remember as well many, many years on, George. Have a fantastic day.
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0: As you'd expect, lots going on around the island this weekend. Let's start at the House of Mananan in Peel. It's open between 9:30 and 4:30 every day, and you can see Art Adventures for Beginners. It's a family exhibition exploring modern and contemporary art from the Isle of Man Arts Council collection, focusing on colour, shape and imagination, with no right or wrong way to enjoy the artworks. It's curated by Manx National Heritage and the Isle of Man Arts Council. It's at the House of Mananan in Peel, and it is free. Donations are welcome. There's also lots going on at the Manx Museum in Douglas. Let's go through a few of these. It's also open between 9:30 and 4:30 every day. Free, donations welcome. So we have Mind Your Language, which is an exhibition celebrating the Manx language and culture. TT Live at the Manx Museum. 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And also the Mountain Mile Design Challenge. It's free to enter. You just design a TT helmet for the chance to win official TT merchandise. So as I say, lots going on at the Manx Museum. The Manx Aviation and Military Museum is also open between 10 and 4 today. It's at Ronald's Way Airport in Ballasalla. Free admission. It's the aviation and military displays covering the island's history on show there. The Great Laxey Mine Railway is open between 11 and 4:30. That's at Laxey Valley Gardens. It's £3. 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

0: Bobby Brown with Every Little Step. Before that, Avril Lavigne and Skater Boy. It's 28 minutes to 8 here on Manx Radio. We're going to take another quick recap of your weather after music from Aha.
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0: Always very aware of trying not to sound like Partridge when you back announce that. So for the weather, thank you, George Shimmin at the Met Office. It's dry and bright with sunny intervals this morning, although hill fog and mist will affect southern and eastern areas. Then patchy rain arriving by mid-afternoon, gradually petering out in the evening. However, low cloud and mist will become more prevalent again later this evening and overnight. The light southwest wind will freshen for a time later today, with temperatures peaking at 18 degrees in the north. And sunset this evening is just before 20 to 10.
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Kiss with God Gave Rock and Roll to you. Coming up then at 8 o'clock, Chris Williams is here with your 60s music and memories with Carnaby Street. At 10 o'clock here on Manx Radio, it's your Saturday sandwich with Simon Clark and Kiri Kermode. At 1 o'clock, it's We Join Frequencies with Manx Radio Motorsport, the best biking station in the world. And that will continue through until the end of the races today. What we do know is at 5 o'clock, Siobhan Fletcher is here with your Saturday Live Lounge. At 7, it's Simon Quine with the Indie Setlist. At 8, your 90s playlist with Nicola Holt. And then it's Saturday Floor Fillers with Chris Quirk from 10 o'clock, rounding off your Saturday evening. So lots to come here on Manx Radio throughout the day. Do stay tuned. This is T-Rex and Children of the Revolution.

Duran Duran with Black Moonlight, before that T-Rex and Children of the Revolution. And that's about all we've got time for Saturday Breakfast Club for this week. Before we go, just a reminder of what's happening around the TT course today. At 9 o'clock, the mountain road will close. At 10 o'clock, the full TT course will close. At 11 o'clock, the RL360 Superstock Race 1 over 3 laps. And all roads around the mountain course are due to open no later than 9:30 this evening. Do keep listening. We will bring you all the latest on when that will actually be as we get it. Whatever you're doing, have a fantastic weekend. I'll leave you with this from Garbage, It's Stupid Girl, and a new one from Kylie Minogue called Light Up. Have a fabulous weekend. I'll see you bright and early next Saturday.

0: Quite a mix on Perspective this week, with some cracking speeches from May Tynwald on a move to change the tax status for cohabiting couples and a request to speed up changes to drugs law. We also have Christian Jones' parting gift to Manx Radio, a revealing insight into a 1940s guide on how to sabotage government. That's Perspective tomorrow at 12 on Manx Radio with me, Phil Gorn. It seems that what was viewed in the 1940s as sabotage is now deemed to be best practice by most European governments. Perhaps the most important mission of the next House of Keys will be to unpick the resplendent fabric of government's emperor's new clothes.
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0: Kim Childs, thank you very much indeed for Saturday Breakfast. Very good morning to you. It is Saturday, the 30th of May, first race day for TT26. Coming next on Manx Radio's FM frequencies, climb aboard the time train. 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
1: Manx Radio News at 8 o'clock. Moramai, good morning, I'm Tessa Hawley. Emergency repairs are being carried out on the mountain road. It's been closed between Ramsey and the bungalow overnight. That was due to a crash at Guthrie's yesterday. Police were keeping it closed until 8 o'clock. It's then due to close again in just under an hour at 9 o'clock for the first race day of TT 2026. The rest of the roads around the TT course are then due to close at 10 o'clock. The three-lap RL360 Superstock TT Race 1 is set to start at 11. It will be the only race of the day after the sidecar class was suspended earlier this week. All roads will reopen no later than 9:30. Ronald's Way Met Office says hill fog and mist will affect southern and eastern areas today, with some patchy rain arriving by mid-afternoon. TT 2026 has been one of the busiest of the past 20 years for the emergency department at Nobles Hospital. With a number of race incidents to deal with, road traffic collisions and warm weather ailments, staff there have told Manx Radio it's been a bit testing. At times, four trauma teams have been summoned to simultaneously deal with incoming patients. Dr. Gareth Davies is a consultant in emergency medicine with responsibility for major trauma.
2: There aren't many places in the UK or the world that can muster four trauma teams. I know, having worked in London for 30 years, delivering two teams is a challenge. Delivering three is really hard. Delivering four is pretty sensational. So I think people at the Isle of Man should be really proud of the people up at the hospital. They're producing work that should be globally recognised, I think.
1: In other news from the Isle of Man, people can now spread the cost of their prescriptions. An additional payment option for annual prepayment certificates is now available. It means the £54 cost can be split over 10 months. The Department of Health and Social Care says it will remove unnecessary barriers to ensure that people can access medicine in a way that best fits their circumstances. Looking now at the international news, and Donald Trump has held a meeting with his top team to make what he calls a final determination about a deal with Iran. Before entering the Situation Room, the US president repeated his demands for Tehran to not develop a nuclear weapon and reopen the Strait of Hormuz. We haven't heard the outcome of those discussions yet, but his defense secretary, Pete Hegseth, says his boss would only want the best results.
3: Patience. The president's patient. He's only going to get a great deal. And I know we'll get a great deal. That's not any deal. That's a great deal. And he's resolute in that, which I think is what the world would want the president of the United States to be.
1: Younger women who suffer from insomnia are up to three times more likely to develop some types of cancer. Researchers in America found those aged under 50 who sleep badly were at a higher risk of being diagnosed with breast cancer in the next 5 years. While there's a 57% increased chance of ovarian cancer, Sky's Emma Birchley has more.
4: It's thought that insomnia could be disrupting hormone levels. Interestingly, though, no significant link for men with hormone-related cancers, so testicular, for example, prostate, but both sexes have increased risk of bowel cancer.
1: Some of Manchester's most famous musicians are paying tribute to Stone Roses bassist Gary Manny Mountfield at a gig in the city tonight. The 63-year-old, who later joined Primal Scream, died at home in Stockport in November last year. He's been described by Liam Gallagher as his hero. Speaking in December, Stone Roses frontman Ian Brown called for a fitting tribute during his funeral service at Manchester Cathedral.
5: One thing we can all agree on is Manny was one of the greatest lads we ever met, one of the greatest men that we ever knew. Few loved or loved this city with the passion that Manny did, and I want to start a campaign for a Manny statue, 50 feet high, a solid gold one.
1: And hundreds of people are expected to join a so-called surface watch of the water for signs of the Loch Ness Monster in the Scottish Highlands. An annual search invites visitors and enthusiasts to take part. 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

hello and a very good morning to you, and welcome to the show that never ends. Another 2 hours of fingerstab and toe-tap in rock and roll music from the 1960s. We're live from Studio 2 atop Douglas Head in the Isle of Man. 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On board the time train this morning, Harry the driver and Roger the fireman, and me and you. And we're looking for a new tea lady. Doris, the tea lady, has... well, she's left. Let's put it that way. The details are on the Carnaby Street Club Facebook page if you choose to go and have a look. Anyway, that's by the by. It's the last Saturday of the month, which means it's competition giveaway time with the Isle of Man Railways. We've got not one, not two, but three separate tickets to give away for the ABBA Legends train on the 27th of June. Your final chance to enter the draw comes in less than 25 minutes' time at 8:30. Got a final competition question for you. You get it right, we'll put you in the draw and we'll find those three winners at about 9:30 today. As always, we're live, and if you'd like to talk to us, we'd love to hear from you. Text number is 166177. 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Put that in your contact list and talk to us for free. Are you ready? Let's get on with it.

0: good way to start the show. Vida and Gordon, The World Without Love, and The Searchers, Don't Throw Your Love Away. Hang on, back in a sec.
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0: here we are on platform one, waiting for the fast trains of the 1960s.
1: What did you say?
0: Hey, I said we're on platform one, waiting for the fast trains of the 1960s, Harry. Good morning to Dennis in County Down and Stuart in Peel, Tony on Dartmoor and Heidi's in Germany. Morning to you, all of you, and Rory as well. Good morning to you, Rory. So welcome to the show and let's get on with it. Harry, are you ready?
1: Loving it, mate.
0: Thought you might be. Thank you very much.
1: Okay, she's ready to roll.
0: Good.
1: Or should I say... Rock and roll.
0: Okay, good.
2: It wouldn't be going anywhere without me.
0: That's true, Roger. Thanks for getting up early and stoking the boiler.
2: All courtesy of the Isle of Man Railway's time train.
0: Indeed. And, well, look, Doris is not here, so you're going to have to double shift today. In between stoking the boiler, you're going to have to make the tea and coffee, all right?
2: Whatever you say, boss.
0: Okay, man, good.
2: All aboard Isle of Man Railway's time train.

0: Well, I'll tell you one thing, Douglas, where you are in 2026, it's a right fee super. So this coastal mist will lift for the first race of 2026. Of the TT meeting, the Ivy League, tossing and turning in the Herman's Hermits, I'm into something good.
1: Anyone for breakfast on a shovel?
0: Oh, yes, please, me lovely. Thanks very much.

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1: Here we are, an Isle of Man Railways time train breakfast.
0: Oh, thanks, mate. I'll have that in a second, but we've got to do the competition now. With the Isle of Man Railways, it's the last Saturday of the month. We've given away those three tickets for the ABBA Legends train in about an hour's time. Here's today's question. To get your chance to win one of those fabulous tickets, leaving Douglas Steam Railway Station 7 o'clock on Saturday, the 27th of June, back by 10 o'clock. Indulge in a delicious three-course meal. There's a licensed bar on board as well. And sing your way through the world of ABBA hits. Text 166177 or email studio@banksradio.com. Answer this question. We'll put you in the draw in the Leisurely Lunch Club advert in the 2026 Dining Car brochure. What is the lady in glasses drinking? Is it A, red wine, B, orange juice, or C, champagne? In the Leisurely Lunch Club advert in the 2026 Dining Car brochure, what is the lady in the glasses drinking? Is it A, red wine, B, orange juice, or C, champagne? Text A, B, or C. Don't forget to include your name. You'll find all the details at rail.im, by the way. 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Or, wait for it, your local steam railway station. Morning, Bob, from a grey, cool Glenrock campsite, saying hi to the Greeba Castle Marshals as he packs up his bag ready for today's racing. Hope everything goes to plan. Good morning to Richard in a sunny Derbyshire as well. In the Leisurely Lunch Club advert in the 2026 Dining Car brochure, what is the lady in glasses drinking? Is it A, red wine, B, orange juice, or C, champagne? Good luck.
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So good luck to you if you're a member of the Orange Army on your way out to marshal at your particular marshalling post around the course today for the first day of racing for TT26. Have a safe day today, and if you are out spectating today, of course, then don't leave it too late to get to your favourite vantage point. And we'll keep an eye on the clerk of the course, and if he announces any delays, we'll let you know. To the Rolling Stones.

0: There's Mick Jagger strutting his stuff. Morning to Joan and Maynard in a cool but sunny field. Great music as always, thank you very much. A bit cooler this morning. Have to get the jumpers out again. Big hi as always to Bernie and Dawn. And Terry's been in touch. Hannah and myself were over earlier in the week enjoying the sun, sea and sightseeing. A great reviver for us both. Thank you to the three A's, Angela, Alan and Adam, who made our trip over to the island even better. By the way, if you're looking for a new Doris, says Terry, I can be very creative in my menus. Send me your full CV to CarnabyStreet@manxradio.com and include your... Well, how much do you think you ought to get paid? Because I can't make that decision for you.
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and gather round to hear me tell you what I found. Glorious color with Ilford Color Film. Ilford film that's mighty fine, way ahead in the color line. Way ahead in every way, Ilford Color's here to stay. Hey there, you and you and you, you can now get color like professionals do.

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Now skip around and hear them holler. It's Ilford. Ilford's the leader in color. Bow and turn, it's plain to see. It's Ilford Color Naturally.

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1: For more than 20 years, and thank you for putting us there. These are the Zombies. Contact you in 1964. Colin Blunstone, Rod Argent, and the boys. She's not there.

0: Good morning to Paul D at a sunny mountain box. Looking up there, actually doesn't look too bad on the mountain.
1: Detroit, Michigan. Motortown. Motown. This is the Motown sound.
0: Down here in Douglas, it's absolutely horrid. But everywhere else on the island seems to be under the sun.

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1: Manx Radio News at 9 o'clock. Moramai, good morning. I'm Tessa Hawley. Emergency repairs have been carried out on the mountain road following a crash. It happened yesterday at Guthrie's. The road was closed until 8 o'clock this morning. It's due to shut imminently ahead of the first race day of TT 2026. The rest of the roads around the TT course are due to close in an hour at 10 o'clock. The three-lap RL360 Superstock TT Race 1 is then due to start at 11. It will be the only race of the day after the sidecar class was suspended earlier this week. All roads will reopen no later than 9:30. In other news from the Isle of Man, a man who brought almost £50,000 worth of cocaine to the island, concealed in a car door, has been jailed. Nigel Mullen, currently care of the Isle of Man prison, was sentenced at Douglas Courthouse. Siobhan Fletcher reports.
2: The 48-year-old arrived on the island on a ferry from Heysham at 5:30pm on the 16th of October last year. After disembarkation, he was stopped by police as part of a routine traffic check, and 492.4 grams of cocaine with an estimated street value of £49,240 was found concealed in the passenger side door. Jailing Mullen for 7 years and 4 months, Deemster Graham Cook told him he'd be missing a significant part of his kids' lives, but that was only down to his own foolishness. He'll also be subject to an exclusion order, banning him from entering the island for 5 years once he is released from prison.
1: People are being urged to continue the search for a missing dog in Onchan. 13-year-old Dolly, who only has 3 legs, hasn't been seen since midday on Thursday. Noodles Canine Rescue is helping to lead the search for her. The group is asking people in Upper Onchan to check their gardens and outbuildings. That includes the areas of Ashley Hill, Birch Hill, Ballacrink and Onchan Primary School. In international news, officials in Iran say an understanding has not been reached after Donald Trump sat down with his closest advisers to make what he called a final determination on the war. The US president wants Tehran to commit to not developing a nuclear weapon, but they say they'll do what's best for their country. A teenager has been charged with the murder of a 15-year-old in Hackney in East London. It's understood Brian David Saldariga was stabbed after a fight broke out at a house party on Monday evening. And Bukayo Saka says he's determined to help Arsenal lift the Champions League trophy later. His side will take on current holders Paris Saint-Germain in the final in Budapest this evening. Manx Radio News at 9:03. 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

0: dry and bright sunny intervals this morning. Hill fog and mist affect southern and eastern areas. Patchy rain arrives by mid-afternoon, petering out this evening. Low cloud and mist become more prevalent again later on. And the light southwesterly wind will pick up a bit today. Temperature of 18. Some light rain and drizzle overnight. Hill fog. Tomorrow morning, not bad. Bit of drizzle about, and then the rest of the day mainly dry.
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You broke my heart, 'cause I couldn't dance. You didn't even want me around. But now I'm back to let you know that I can really shake 'em down.

3 million sellers after nine, which we always play. 1969, the Jacksons, I Want You Back. At 1960 for the Shirelles, Will You Still Love Me Tomorrow? And 1963, Brian Poole and the Tremolos, Do You Love Me? Carnaby Street International on your dial every Saturday morning for a couple of hours from 8 o'clock. The Isle of Man and the Northwest, number one. It's my birthday. Any record 60s era would be great. Thanks, that's from Ravina. And can you add me to the birthday list as well, please? Absolutely, you can have those 3 million sellers on me, Ravina. Hope you have a fantastic day. And talking of birthdays, bonjour, Chris. We have just set off from Loonville, heading for Luxembourg. It's our Bradley the dog's fifth birthday today, and he's had a good run this morning at 6 a.m. These light mornings wake him up. It's only going to get earlier. Looking forward to some great music. Hope you're enjoying the show today. And happy birthday to Bradley the dog. Now, if you're wondering why Doris the Tea Lady isn't here, it's come to light that Doris the Tea Lady has been having an affair with her next-door neighbour, Mr. McGregor. Honest to goodness, I wouldn't kid you, I really wouldn't. So it means no more rock cakes for the time train crew. What are you laughing for? Harry, in a way, I kind of miss her. No, I do, really, I'm honest. It's all right. So we're looking for a new tea lady. If you think you could fit the bill and do the teas and coffees on board the time train, all you have to do is email carnabystreet@manxradio.com with your full CV and, your earnings. How much do you want to earn? Because I don't want to pay very much, you know me.

apparently Doris had been having amorous trysts with Mr. McGregor, the next door neighbour in the potting shed. It's Bert I feel sorry for, Doris's husband, because Bert caught her and then she admitted all and said she'd been having an affair for 4 or 5 years with Mr. McGregor, and now they've both gone off together. Left Bert all on his own. Oh, never mind. Bert, you're welcome on the time train anytime you want. This is Fontella Bass.

Amen Corner, Paradise is half as nice, and we found out the Holly. Sorry, Suzanne, 9:26. Saturday morning, thank you, Bob, for getting in touch. There's been an hour's delay announced to a road closed due to fog. The roads now close at 11 a.m. Racing starts at 12. So a 1 hour delay to the first race for TT 2026. All roads around the course will now close at 11 a.m. and racing starts at midday. Any further updates, of course, we'll let you know.

0: Spencer Davis Group, 1966. Give me some loving. Good morning to Elizabeth in Williston. Morning, Chris, says Elizabeth. Better late than never. I had a lie-in. Doris's affair won't last long if she makes her rock cakes. Well, you're probably right, yes. Anyway, it's too late for her. We've got rid of her. OK, here's the question we asked you an hour ago to win yourself tickets for the ABBA Legends train on Saturday, the 27th of June, leaving Douglas Steam Railway Station, 7 o'clock, back by 10, three-course dinner on board with a licensed bar and all the magical musical hits of the ABBA. The ABBA phenomenon, I think we should call it. In the leisurely lunch club advert in the 2026 Dining Car brochure, what is the lady in glasses drinking? Is it A, red wine, B, orange juice, or C, champagne? The answer we were looking for was B, orange juice. So well done if you got that one right.
1: All courtesy of the Isle of Man Railways Time Train.
0: Thank you, Roger. And don't forget, you can find all the details of the Isle of Man's unique transport services online at rail.im. From the leaflets, which you can pick up from the Welcome Centre or your local steam railway station. All right, it's the last programme of the month, which means that we put together all your names into a big hat, and it is a big hat as well, and find a winner. We've got three winners to find today. Each one of you winners will get yourself a ticket each, which is fab. And I've done the ABBA train before, and so many of you dress up and in your ABBA finery. It's always a great night out. Winner number one is Deb Evans in Douglas. Congratulations. You're off to the ABBA train. Let's pull another out of the hat. Winner number two is Leslie Cool in a cloudy Port Erin. Well done, Leslie. Wonder if Leslie's playing golf today. Leslie, well done in Port Erin. And winner number three is Colin with the last two digits of his mobile being 88. Is that you? Well done, you three.
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One of those great misheard lyric songs. Desmond Dekker. My ears are alight. 23 minutes to 10. Simon Clark is on the Saturday sandwich for you with Kiri Kermo from 10 o'clock until 1 this afternoon. Here's another Motown piece of magic from the Four Tops. Baby, I need your lovin'.

Just a reminder then, a 1 hour delay to roads closing today due to the fog and mist, which is hampering operations at the moment. So roads remain open and the whole mountain course will be closed by 11 o'clock this morning.

1969, The Love and Spoonful. Summer in the City and Aquarius Let the Sunshine In from the Fifth Dimension. 13 minutes to 10, Simon Clark, Kiri Kermode on the Saturday Sandwich from 10 until 1 this afternoon. Extended 3 hours of sandwichness. There's no such word of that, just made it up, by the way. But you knew that, didn't you? When you

0: Instrumental Magic from Jed Harrison, Tony Meehan with Diamonds, and Adam Faith, The First Time. Well, I hope you've enjoyed this morning's programme. Well done to our competition winners as well.
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Last day of racing next Saturday. Let's keep our fingers crossed for the weather. Jason playing ball this morning after a fantastic week of practicing. The weather's been really rather marvellous. Always happens, doesn't it? If you'd like to listen to your favourite 60s hits again, this morning's programme will be available on demand for the next 7 days at manxradio.com. Simon Clark, Kiri Kermode next on the Saturday Sandwich. In the sandwich today, pickled gherkins, prawn, lobster, and index fingers. See you next Saturday. Be lucky. Keep in touch with yourself. Ta-da.

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1: Manx Radio News at 10 o'clock. Moramai, good morning. I'm Tessa Hawley. There's been a one-hour delay to the first race day of TT 2026. The RL360 Superstock TT Race 1 is now due to start at midday. It's due to low cloud. The mountain road has now been closed, but the rest of the roads around the mountain course will close at 11 o'clock instead. Police say they've dealt with 12 road traffic collisions in the first week of TT 2026. 10 of these were deemed serious and all but one involved motorbikes. Emergency road repairs have been carried out on the mountain road after a crash at Guthrie's yesterday. The Isle of Man Constabulary says that's still under investigation. Chief Constable Russ Foster says it's been a busy week on the roads for his officers.
2: Over the last week, we've issued 126 endorsable fixed penalties, so that basically means the rider, the driver will get points on the licence as well as a fine. We've also, interestingly, seized 7 motor vehicles and motorcycles, predominantly because they've not been displaying a tax disc or they've not been taxed.
1: In other news from the Isle of Man, a man who brought almost £50,000 worth of cocaine to the island, concealed in a car door, has been jailed. Nigel Mullen, who's currently care of the Isle of Man prison, was sentenced at Douglas Courthouse. Siobhan Fletcher reports.
3: The 48-year-old arrived on the island on a ferry from Heysham at 5:30pm on the 16th of October last year. After disembarkation, he was stopped by police as part of a routine traffic check and 492.4 grams of cocaine with an estimated street value of £49,240 was found concealed in the passenger side door. Jailing Mullen for 7 years and 4 months, Deemster Graham Cook told him he'd be missing a significant part of his kids' lives, but that was only down to his own foolishness. He'll also be subject to an exclusion order, banning him from entering the island for 5 years once he is released from prison.
1: Looking now at the international news, and Donald Trump has held a meeting with his top team to make what he calls a final determination about a deal with Iran. Before entering the Situation Room, the US president repeated his demands for Tehran to not develop a nuclear weapon and to reopen the Strait of Hormuz. A teenager has been charged with the murder of a 15-year-old boy in East London. Brian David Saldariga was found with stab wounds following reports of disorder in Hackney on Monday evening. Bad sleep is being linked to a higher risk of cancer in women. A study by researchers in America found those aged under 50 who suffer from insomnia were more likely to develop hormone-related tumours. And Universal Music Group has rejected an estimated £48 billion takeover offer. It was made by stakeholder investment company Pershing Square, but the entertainment giant says the deal was not in the best interests of shareholders, artists and songwriters. 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
5: Well, depending where you're on the island this morning, isn't it? Dry with sunny intervals in places. Low cloud and mist will affect much of the high ground and some coasts, especially over central and southern parts. Patchy light rain will then arrive on the Isle of Man mid-afternoon. Temperatures today, when its sun is shining, 18.
0: The Manx Glass and Glazing showroom is closed for TT. We look forward to welcoming you back on Monday, the 8th of June.

0: price tag. Yes. Jessie J. Yes. I'll put a price tag on you.
1: Oh, priceless.
0: Fall off. Good morning. Welcome along. 7:30 past 10. It's the Saturday Sandwich, live from Studio One, from Max Radio in the Isle of Man, with Kiri Kermode and myself, Simon Clark. Came on the motorbike today.
1: Did you? It's thick fog here. How did you manage on the mountain?
0: I've showed you a picture here. There you go.
1: Look at that sunny
0: that
1: north.
0: That was when I left Derby.
1: Oh, my word. How is it so sunny up there?
0: No, it always is.
1: Always is.
0: Yeah.
1: Lucky devils.
0: Derby and Andrus. Best sunniest places on the island, apparently.
1: Well, that's a blue sky. Yeah. Oh, so get up north then. That's
0: yes. So it's not so clear here looking out the windows of Manx Radio Studios.
1: You can just about see the boat in the harbour. Just. So bad.
0: Anyway, of course, if you haven't heard, there's 1 hour delay to the first race of the 2026 Isle of Man TT. Roads now due to close at 11 o'clock, not 10. So you've got a little bit more time if you were planning on going somewhere this morning. Keep it updated if there's any changes to that. What have we got on the programme today? A likeable lyric. I haven't printed out the script. Well, not the script, but, you know, the bit that I have with...
1: Oh, what dear. I'm... Why not?
0: I don't know, really.
1: Saving paper.
0: lack of intelligence, possibly.
1: No.
0: Yeah, the likeable lyric, the who, what, where.
1: Yes.
0: Our 70s, 80s tracks.
1: Oh, good stuff.
0: Our national days today, which include... the International Day of the Spud.
1: Oh, we like a spud. Spuds and herring.
0: Yeah, National Hole in the Bucket Day.
1: Oh, yeah, story of my life. Honesty. Simon.
0: How is your bucket?
1: Oh, well, yes.
0: Loomis Day. Not lupus, Loomis.
1: Loomis?
0: Yeah.
1: Is it something to do with the light or the moon or something?
0: Well.
1: No, maybe.
0: National Mint Julep Day as well.
1: Mint julep?
0: Yes. Not a tulip.
1: Not a tulip. No. Help me out.
0: We'll tell you more later.
1: Oh, yeah, suspense again.
0: Yeah, there you go. Plenty to talk about.
2: Saturday Sandwich. One brings the baps, the other brings the meat. What?

0: There you go. The level is... It was already programmed into the music system. Because if you're in this area of the island, I don't think it would be the right choice of song.
1: No. No.
0: Anyway, how is everyone today, apart from the variable weather? Obviously, if you're listening to us, you're not that interested in the TT race. And so what are you doing instead?
1: Yeah.
0: Be nice to know what you're doing. Are you celebrating a birthday this weekend? If you are, or you know anyone who is, let us know, because the draw for the £40 Robinson's voucher is going to be happening on Monday, the 1st of June. Yeah,
1: yeah, come round quick.
0: So it's the last weekend to get in for this month's draw anyway. £40 Robinson's voucher up for grabs. If it's your birthday or you know anyone who's celebrating as well, stick them on the list. Give them a mention.
1: Yes.
0: Anyone getting married today?
1: Don't know.
0: We'll give them a call if necessary. If you know anyone getting married today, we'll give them a mention as well. 166177, studio at manxradio.com. And you were asking about Loomis Day.
1: Yeah, I was.
0: Well,
1: is it to do with the moon? Lighting? No.
0: Still going to keep you in suspense.
1: Oh.

0: Mirrorball, Matt Cardle.
1: Mirrorball. Do you like a mirrorball?
0: Yes, I do.
1: Glittery?
0: Yeah, I like glittery, lighty things. I think it's from DJing all them years.
1: It sets it all off, doesn't it?
0: We only had the basic bulbs and things when
1: I started.
0: Yeah. I mean, the disco lights today.
1: Oh, wow. It's as if they are glitter balls, isn't it?
0: Yeah. Trouble is that people have to have that much smoke with them to get a better effect.
1: Oh, do they?
0: Yeah, you know, to get the lines from the...
1: Oh, true fact, yeah. Like strobe lighting.
0: Yeah, always tickled me when they have the after-concert party for the young farmers.
1: Yes.
0: You know, and you're at the venue and it's full-on noisy music. And there's lights everywhere and just smoke coming out to affect the lights every 2 minutes. And then a big sign saying, no vaping. And I always think, oh, that's quite
1: You wonder what you're inhaling. What is the smoke? Do we know?
0: Was that too dry technical? Ice, it used
1: is
0: to
1: it?
0: Be. Yeah.
1: Okay.
0: Well, anyway, Loomis Day, May the 30th each year, recognises Malone Loomis as a person who received the patent for wireless telegraphy.
1: Huh?
0: Receiving the US patent number 129971, titled An Improvement in Telegraphing on Wireless Telegraphy in July of 1872. Loomis beat Guglielmo Marconi's United Kingdom patent by nearly 25 years.
1: Mm.
0: You've heard of Marconi, haven't you?
1: I have.
0: Well, during his life, he became known as one of the most celebrated inventors of his time. He invented the artificial teeth and was one of the earliest inventors of wireless communication, leading up to wireless telegraphy patent, which we mentioned. Loomis conducted many experiments in electricity, like Benjamin Franklin, remember him?
1: Yes,
0: I do. The kite with the key on.
1: Yes, goodness God, that reminds me of it, yeah.
0: You didn't realise the dangers then. But Loomis was doing experiments using kites flying miles apart in the mountains of Virginia.
1: Mm.
0: Help from the Waltons. In 1868, that was, before several scientists and congressmen, Loomis demonstrated his wireless telegraphic system. While he couldn't explain how he was able to produce the transmission, he appealed to Congress for an appropriation to incorporate the Loomis Aerial Telegraph Company for research.
1: There we go.
0: Yeah.
1: How fabulous.
0: Yeah.
1: You love that kind of thing as well, don't you?
0: Yeah, well, you know, everyone always talks about Marconi, you know, to do with the radio, and this fellow was in the thick of it as well.
1: There we are.
0: Flying kites in between mountains. But that's how it all...
1: Incredible.
0: ...was founded, though, wasn't it?
1: Imagine being that person back then, you know, developing this.
0: Yeah.
1: And here we are today.
0: We'll talk about inventions, because we've got to take this. It's 22 minutes past 10.
2: Pro Isle of Man Chartered Accountants.
3: 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Stiff upper-lipped pillars of the community whom you called sir? Nowadays, you can get all the advice on every business issue

0: John Bon Jovi and the team from Bon Jovi. This ain't a love song. Well, it sounds a bit like one.
1: Yeah, it was a bit steady, wasn't it?
0: Oh, yeah. Well, as I said, you know, I just tone it down a little bit for the posher listeners, as I call them on the FM.
1: Posher listeners. Can't listen to us, pal.
0: It always used to be that case.
1: Is it?
0: Yeah,
1: right,
0: when FM radios come out.
1: Yes.
0: Obviously, the reception. You had to be closer to the transmitters.
1: Okay.
0: Because of the wave size.
1: Oh.
0: A long wave, medium wave,
1: of course,
0: short wave.
1: Yeah.
0: You know.
1: Yeah.
0: So when FM radios first come out, obviously you had to be closer to the transmitters, where the medium wave wasn't as good quality,
1: oh,
0: but you could hear it.
1: I see.
0: So
1: that's there we are.
0: That's why we always called it the posh frequency.
1: Educational day today.
0: Well, it certainly is.
1: Yes.
0: Right. What are you doing later? Hi, is the song this? Richard in Hena, Derbyshire. Yeah, well done, Richard. Good
1: Excellent.
0: To hear from you as well. You are in the draw for a Mike's Radio mug today. I've abandoned.

0: than the Manx Radio pair of purple sunglasses.
1: I know.
0: Could you please give a shout out to Lord Taffington? Oh, sorry, Lord Faffington. it's as wet as an otter's pocket down in Greenburg.
1: Oh, no.
0: Yeah. So, yes, hello to you, Lord. Nice to hear from you today. Okay, who else is right?
1: I've got a birthday this side.
0: All right, go on.
1: Jumping to the top of the list. We would like to wish Alan Shea a happy birthday for the 31st of May. There we go. Happy birthday, Alan. That's love from Stephen and Charlie the doggy.
0: Good stuff. You're on the birthday list, Alan, and have a great day. And keep a listen out on Monday, 1st June, because you could be the winner of a Manx Radio mug. Who else we got? We've done that one.
1: We've got Jonesy.
0: Yeah, go on.
1: Jonesy's back in. Yes, he is correct. Is the song this? Yes, it is. That's from Karen in a very misty Port St Mary.
0: Well,
1: yeah, this south of the island isn't the best, is it?
0: No.
1: What do you got?
0: Got Karen in a misty Port St Mary. Did you mention that?
1: Yep.
0: Sorry.
1: Yep.
0: And is it this from Anna, Ricky and Todd Cat from Sonny Ramsey? Getting ready to go to the Swan to watch the bikes.
1: Sonny.
0: What an excuse. Unbelievable.
1: Why not? We're loving a beer garden up there today.
0: 2012, the likeable lyric then. This is the end. Oh, somebody said don't sing it.
1: Don't sing it.
0: Yeah.
1: Who said don't sing it? Someone's got got that right.
0: Because the trouble is trying to find something with all the messages coming, because they come to both radio stations, the AM 1368 Motorsport and this one.
1: Ah, I see. So, you're filtering through the emails.
0: Yeah, you've got to decipher through them, to be honest. So, but I'll find somebody did say got the correct answer. Steve at SMS Trading is right.
1: Oh, Steve knows you very well, doesn't he?
0: Well, he knows his music too. He's got it right. This is the end. Hold your breath and count to 10. Feel the earth move and then hear my heart burst again.
1: Oh.
0: So there you go. A likeable lyric, 2012, number 2 in the UK charts. Have a go. 166177, studio@manxradio.com.

0: There we go. Pump it.
1: Pump it.
0: Yeah.
1: It's lively today.
0: Yes.
1: You were singing away.
0: Black Eyed Peas. To that one, no chance. Black Eyed Peas, Pump It. Going to do the What Song Guide shortly. Morning, Simon and Kiri. Is it this by Stan? Well, Stan that sent the message in. Yes, he's got the likeable lyric.
1: Right, isn't he?
0: Paulie is right as well as in the draw.
1: Of course.
0: Yeah. I hope she's really getting better.
1: Hmm?
0: Hope she's getting better.
1: From what? Get out of here.
0: She was poorly.
1: Poorly.
0: Let's see. Right, that's all the correct answers we have in so far. So, the likeable lyric goes like this. This is the end. Hold your breath and count to ten. Feel the earth move and then hear my heart burst again. Number two, 2012. From a well-known title track to a big film.
1: That was a big film. I think that was a blockbuster, wasn't it?
0: Yeah, pity it didn't come out in 07, really, wasn't it? Right, 18 minutes to 11. Got the What Song Guide after this.
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0: OK, let's check out some of the events happening around the Isle of Man. Don't forget, all the Manx Heritage sites are open if you want to go and visit them through the summer period. And they include House of Mananin in Peel, the Art Adventures for Beginners, this family exhibition exploring modern and contemporary art from the Isle of Man Arts Council collection. It focuses on colour, shape and imagination, as we were always taught in art at the school, at the grammar school. Texture. Yes. There's no right or wrong way to enjoy the artwork. The exhibition is curated by Manx National Heritage and the Isle of Man Arts Council. It's happening at the House of Manan in Peel. It's free as well. Donations are welcome, though. Daily opening from 9:30 to 4:30.
1: There we are. Also today is the Ballycastle Market in Castletown, a vibrant local market celebrating the very best of Manx creativity, craftsmanship and community spirit. That's on today, the 30th of May, 10 until 4 in Castletown. Also on Tuesday, we've got the Churches and Chapels in the South, Past and Present, a free exhibition at the Russian Heritage Centre on Bryson Street in Port Erin. 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So that starts on Tuesday and runs right through till the 4th of July.
0: If you're not sure about the weather or whether to go and watch the racing today, you can head to the Manx Museum. 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Plus, you can watch the official TT Plus coverage live, including races as well at the Manx Museum. Open daily from 9:30 until 4:30 today. Also, the Manx Aviation and Military Museum, just past Ronaldsbury Airport, is open daily at the weekend from 10 o'clock until 4, as is the Great Laxey Mine Railway, open today from 11 until 4.30 at the Laxey Valley Gardens. 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Also, the Jerby Transport Museum is open daily from 11 until 4 o'clock. And there's your What's On.
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0: We're wild and we can be tame.
1: I wonder if it's the same person that sung the Waka Waka.
2: There's a theme there, isn't there?
1: Sounds similar.
2: She's a cracker.
1: But it's happy stuff from Shakira. Mm-hmm. That's called Zoo.
2: Very sedate.
1: Yes, well, it's the modelling sort of music, isn't it? Try and vary it round.
2: The swimwear again.
1: Yeah, a couple of people asking about the which part of the TT course is still open. The mountain road is closed. I can tell you that for nothing. That closed at the proper time. But because of the delays to the racing, there's now a further delay to the roads closing. So the mountain's closed. The rest of the course due to close now at 12 o'clock. And the race due to start at 1. So that's the latest news on the roads around the Isle of Man. The mountain road closed. The rest of the course is still open. And now there's a further delay, so the roads around the rest of the TT course aren't due to close until 12 o'clock today. So news on that. Some more correct answers coming in for our likeable lyric today, which went, "This is the end. Hold your breath and count to 10. Feel the earth move. Feel my heart burst again."
2: It's very emotional.
1: I know that. I can tell by you. Morning, Simon and Kerry. Is it this from Susan? Yes. Also, Colin in Pert and Hinscher.
2: Pert and Hinscher.
1: Peel. In Manx, if you listen. Yeah. Also, morning, Simon and Kerry. The likeable lyric today is this. Hoping the weather clears for a safe, fantastic race today. Up early here in Columbus, Ohio,
2: to watch
1: the races when they are on from Colin Watterson.
2: That's fabulous.
1: Watterson. What a man.
2: Watterson.
1: And, yeah, a couple more.
2: We've got DQ over the side. Well done. Good morning to you. Hi, Kerry and Simon. Is it this? Simon, weather update. Light spots of rain arriving in Peel. Mr. Chris was here, but maybe gone to get his pack-a-mac. Cheers, Andy.
1: I haven't heard of a pack-a-mac for a while. The news is next with Tessa. Take us there. Classic from Meatloaf. You took the words right out of my mouth.

0: Special mention to Cal this morning.
1: Took the words right out of my mouth.
0: Coming up next, Tessa with the news, of course, with the weather around the Isle of Man. Variable around all the parts of the island, wherever you are.
1: We'll get an update on the roads and find out more what's happening with TT 2026 next.
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3: The countdown to the 2026 general election is officially on. On Thursday, the 24th of September, you'll get to have your say on who should represent you in the House of Keys for the next 5 years. 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

0: Jim out Misty West is in the draw for our Manx Radio mug on our likeable lyric this morning. This is the end. Hold your breath and count to 10. What is the answer? We're going to play it around about 11:15. See if you can get yourself in the draw. In the next hour, we'll have our who, what, where. And later on, our 70s and 80s slot as well. 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
1: Manx Radio News at 11 o'clock. Moramai, good morning. I'm Tessa Hawley. There's been another delay to the first race day of TT 2026. The RL360 Superstock TT Race 1 has been pushed back again. It's now due to take place at 1 o'clock. It's due to low cloud. The mountain road is closed. All other roads around the TT mountain course will now close at midday. Police say they will continue to prosecute people who enter closed roads during the TT fortnight. Five people are due to appear at Douglas Courthouse today after being arrested yesterday. The Isle of Man Constabulary says entering closed roads puts everyone in danger. Russ Foster is the Chief Constable.
2: It will not be tolerated. It causes danger to themselves, the competitors, but also other spectators. And we will be taking positive action. We really will.
1: Meanwhile, police say they've dealt with 12 road traffic collisions in the first week of TT. 10 of these were deemed serious and all but one involved motorbikes. Emergency road repairs have been carried out on the mountain road after a crash at Guthrie's last night. The Isle of Man Constabulary says that's still under investigation. Chief Constable Foster says it's been a busy week on the roads for his officers.
2: Over the last week, we've issued 126 endorsable fixed penalties, so that basically means the rider, the driver will get points on the licence as well as a fine. We've also, interestingly, seized 7 motor vehicles and motorcycles, predominantly because they've not been displaying a tax disc or they've not been taxed.
1: Looking now at the international news, and Iran has accused Donald Trump of making excessive demands as both sides try to reach a peace deal. One of the Supreme Leader's top advisers says the US president is betraying democracy by sticking to his requests. Mr. Trump insists Tehran cannot develop a nuclear weapon and wants them to reopen the Strait of Hormuz. Middle East commentator Tara Kangalu says both are remaining resolute.
3: 90 days into this war, we are once again in this war of narrative. Donald Trump wants to have the story written his way, and the Iranian regime wants to have the story written their way. And these two narratives are, again, very different.
1: The UK, US and Australia are working together to develop unmanned undersea vehicles as part of their security pact. Defence Secretary John Healey says it will give forces advanced battle technologies. And fans of Arsenal and Paris Saint-Germain are taking over Budapest ahead of this evening's Champions League final. Mikel Arteta's side are trying to win the trophy for the first time, whilst PSG are the defending champions. Manx Radio News at 11:03. Our next at midday. 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
0: Dry at first with sunny intervals. Low cloud and mist, though, will continue to affect a lot of the higher ground and some coasts, especially over central and southern parts. Patchy light rain will then arrive around mid-afternoon. Temperatures 18 degrees.
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0: we go, kicking us off into the second hour of the Saturday Sandwich. I feel like dancing.
1: Do you?
0: Jason Mraz. Not sure I feel like dancing at the moment.
1: I can see the boat. It's getting clearer in Douglas Bay.
0: I can see the TT messages, and somebody's just posted one of the bungalow.
1: Oh no.
0: Picture.
1: Oh no.
0: You can see, but it's not entirely clear, so. But anyway, it is what it is. We're stuck with it, aren't we?
1: Mm.
0: And we're stuck with the local lyric.
1: Come on, then.
0: A couple of correct answers coming in. We're not going to play it. Brian Kay, well done to you. You are in the draw for our Mike's Radio mug. Michael, Myla, Libby, and all the dogs heading down south today.
1: Ooh.
0: And got the likeable lyric right.
1: Well done. I wonder where they're going, all the doggies.
0: Any more?
1: We have. We've got Beth and Sulby. Good morning to you.
0: Oh, good morning, Beth.
1: Is correct.
0: The Beth I know.
1: I wonder.
0: I bet her is. She's clever and intelligent, so I'd imagine she's got it right.
1: She has. Very good. And lots of smiling faces at the end of the text too, which is great. Is it Elsa from Frozen singing Let It Go?
0: What are you laughing at?
1: I don't know whether it's your singing they mean or the...
0: I haven't sang it yet.
1: Well, you did a little bit of a rhymey thing there.
0: This is the end.
1: There we go, see? Elsa.
0: Hold your breath and count to ten. I don't know how it goes.
1: Oh, no, that's from D&JB, so not quite. But if you're thinking it's Simon singing, then we could maybe let it go.
0: Yeah. So, this is the end. Hold your breath and count to ten. Feel the earth move and then hear my heart burst again. 2012, number two in the charts. A theme tune. To well-known film franchise.
1: Ooh. Yeah.
0: Which have featured many famous singers over the years.
1: Very much
0: this
1: so,
0: this one
1: yeah.
0: A more of a modern one, 2012. Mm-hmm. So there.
1: There we go. When is 2012? That was a while ago now.
0: 13, 14 years ago.
1: Oh, gosh.
0: Garth in Port Erin. He's got it right. Just come into the draw as well. So well done to you. That's all I have.
1: Is it now?
0: Oh, yeah?
1: Yes, I'm getting muddled up with some of the TT stuff here on my side. Yeah. Greetings from Glen Helen.
0: Well, plenty going on at Glen Helen.
1: Yes.
0: Wren Wild and the farmer's market. There's loads of cars there when I come past, so hope all's going well.
1: So you came through the middle of the island, you didn't go over the mountain on your motorbike?
0: No, because it shuts earlier. And I don't like being up the mountain because there's too many faster fellas than
1: faster
0: me.
1: Faster fellas. How fast can you go on your bike? Have you tried opening her up a bit?
0: No, she's 90, but then you can't see because of the vibration.
1: Oh, heck.
0: Yeah. So it's she's happy around 60 at the most. Really.
1: Oh, very good. Very sensitive.
0: A trundler, yeah.
1: What is it, a Harley?
0: It's plenty fast enough.
1: Plenty. It's very shiny. Glistens in the sun out there, doesn't it?
0: Yeah, well.
1: You like polishing it?
0: Sun out there. Not as much as my helmet.
1: Oh, all right.
0: You've got to keep your visor clean.
1: Oh, how was your visor this morning?
0: Yeah, getting fogged up a bit and the mist makes it damp.
1: Do you have tear-offs like they have in the TT races?
0: But you do get, in this conditions, toolboxes who drive with no lights on.
1: Oh, I did hear that on the news earlier.
0: Yeah, when you're in the middle of it with the motorbike, you've seen the picture of the truckers looking in their mirrors and one car's got the light on. It's like that on a motorbike.
1: Oh, okay.
0: So just think, will you? You may think to yourself, well, I can see perfectly clearly. That's not the point.
1: Aww, be courteous for our Harley-Davidson drivers.
0: Indeed.
1: Yes.
0: Right, so it's your last chance to get in for a likeable lyric. This is the end. Hold your breath. And count to ten. Feel the earth move, and then hear my heart burst again. Wonder if the sky will change today.
1: Mm.
0: Okay.
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0: That's brand new from the script on Manx Radio's A-List, and that's called Man in the Arena.
1: Okay. That
0: sounds sort of like bullfighting.
1: Yeah. Okay. Like that famous quote, I'll have to think of it.
0: Which one?
1: I think it was actually on one of the TT magazines once, wasn't it? Something, the credit is something to the man in the arena.
0: No, I've not heard it.
1: It's, oh, it's a really famous one. I'll find it.
0: All right. Michael and Jean are in the draw. Ooh, they've got the likeable lyric correct. So has Emma in Mount Rule. Well done to you. And I can't see any more correct ones.
1: No, all quiet at my end at the minute.
0: Good. And that's rare for you. So, this is the end. Hold your breath and count to 10. Feel the earth move and then hear my heart burst again. Our likeable lyric for today. Ooh, bit of intense music as well, isn't it?
1: Very intense. It's fabulous.
0: Do you expect me to talk? No, I expect you to die, Mr. Bond. From the film Skyfall, it's Adele. The answer to a likeable lyric today. We'll pick a winner while you're listening.

0: He's still alive, Bond, though.
1: There's another one coming, isn't there?
0: I don't know.
1: Apparently so.
0: Who's playing him?
1: I don't know. It'll be a lady this time, I think.
0: Oh.
1: Ha ha, your face.
0: I'm all for equality.
1: Of course you are.
0: Don't get me wrong.
1: Yes.
0: But I think, don't know.
1: Home James.
0: 20 past 11. The answer to our likeable lyric today was, of course, Skyfall from Adele. And we've picked out number, key to the door, 21.
1: 21. Let's have a skeet.
0: 21.
1: It is.
0: You'll have a trouble finding it amongst all the messages that's in there.
1: TT this and TT that. Here we go. Number ending 261. It is Emma in Mount Rule.
0: Well done, Emma.
1: Well done.
0: Well done. You will be in touch with you next week. Hopefully. Well, it is a busy time, so just bear with us if you don't hear from us. And we'll let you know how you can pick up your Manx Radio mug from the station here. More competitions in this hour of the programme. Well, there's 40 minutes left of the programme. In this hour. I'm forgetting that we've got an extra hour till one.
1: Oh.
0: I forget still, you know.
1: Oh, time flies.
0: So we got our Who, What, Where competition to come. Now, though, got to take this after our sponsor.
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0: Little Mix, Black Magic. The rest of Manx Radio's FM service looks like this today. After the 1 o'clock news, we'll be linking up with our sister station, AM 1368, Manx Radio Motorsports, for hopefully some coverage of the opening race of the 2026 TT. Rhiann Evans will be along on Manx Radio Motorsport from 3 o'clock. Then we swap back to the FM frequency where the Siobhan Fletcher will be here with the Saturday Live Lounge. The Indie Setlist with Simon Quine from 7 o'clock. The 90s Playlist, Nicol Holt from 8. And the Saturday Floor Fillers with Chris Quirk from 10 o'clock this evening. Let me read you this. Ray has been on. I know Ray.
1: How was
0: brilliant
1: Ray?
0: Singer, great guy as well. And we mentioned about the script, Man in the Arena, and
1: yes.
0: You said it reminded you of something.
1: Mm-hmm.
0: And Ray said it's the quote was from Theodore Roosevelt's, and it's called The Man Who Counts.
1: Yes, that's it. Well done, Ray. Yeah. Thank you for that.
0: It's my favourite, one of my favourite quotes of all time, and that's why I named my son Theodore.
1: Oh, fabulous. It is a hell of a quote. We'll have to find it. See if you can read it out, Simon.
0: How did Theodore's voice go?
1: Maybe like that, I don't know. But it's lovely read. It really is great.
0: Yeah? Oh, well, we'll dig it out. Yeah. So, good to hear from you, Ray. Hope you're keeping well. Keeping up the musical.
1: We had some good nights in the Farmers with Ray years and years ago.
0: Yeah, all over the place.
1: Yeah, so we'll be glad as well.
0: Right, let's start our second competition then.
1: Right.
0: Which is it's a simple one because... we're just introducing people into it gently. Our who, what, where.
1: Yep.
0: So we're after a where today.
1: Okay.
0: So it involved Mr. Gander.
1: Mr. Gander?
0: Yeah, Mr. Gander this week.
1: Okay.
0: With a feather.
1: Oh, no. Okay.
0: Not the whip and chain this week. Mr. Gander with a feather. Now, where did it happen? At the duck's nest.
1: Mm.
0: Okay. At the wildlife park.
1: Oh, possibly.
0: Or at the gooseneck.

0: The Mavericks dancing the night away. 11:35 it is on your Saturday morning.
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0: Well, firstly, a message in from the clerk of the Isle of Man TT. There will be no racing on the TT course today.
2: Ooh.
0: Clerk of the course has made the decision due to the low cloud and deteriorating weather. So the TT course, apart from the mountain, which was closed earlier, that's still closed. But the rest of the course is open for the rest of the day. We'll give you news of when the TT Mountain course will reopen. And of course, when it does reopen, it will be one way only on the direction of the course from Ramsey to the Craig.

0: The bar. So the clerk of the course, there'll be no racing on the TT Mountain course today. It's made the decision due to the low cloud and deteriorating weather. A revised schedule will be issued in due course. So the TT course around the Isle of Man will remain open today. The mountain road still closed, and when it does reopen, it will be one way from the direction of course Ramsey to the Craigna Bar.
1: There we go. So down at the ferries, all of a different schedule, but they're sailing away. Everything is on time. So we've got the Liverpool coming into the Isle of Man, leaving Liverpool at 1:30 today, arriving in at 4:30 this afternoon, if you're looking for people coming off that. And if you're waiting for the Heysham ferry, that's due in at 7:15 tonight.
0: Okay, take a look at the airport then. The Manchester EasyJet arrival was scheduled to arrive at 9. That didn't land and got diverted back to Manchester. So the EasyJet Manchester arrival, which was due in at 9, that was diverted and went back to Manchester. The other flights got in, the Manchester Gatwick and Birmingham flights. The Liverpool Loganair 11:35 arrival is delayed. No details on the time or when that will arrive. So no details to give you on that, just says it's delayed. The Liverpool EasyJet flight due in at 11:40, that's now delayed until 12:04. So that's the latest on that arrivals. The departures then, the Manchester EasyJet departure 9:30 is delayed now till 4:45.
1: Afternoon,
0: so a fair delay on that.
1: Yeah.
0: The Liverpool Loganair departed at 11:23. And the Liverpool Loganair, that's the one we just mentioned. The Gatwick EasyJet has taxied out to depart the Isle of Man 11:33 this morning. And the EasyJet Liverpool departure is a slight half an hour delay on that, 12:10, now delayed to depart the island at 12:40.
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0: There we go. The Counting Crows.
1: Mm-hmm.
0: And accidentally in love. Oh. I think it can happen.
1: Yeah, I think
0: accidents
1: so.
0: Happen.
1: Accidents do happen. Yeah, I think so.
0: Yeah.
1: Yeah. What are you thinking, Simon?
0: I'm thinking.
1: You're in a day, sir.
0: Thinking. I'm going to tell you it's 18 minutes to 12 midday. That's what I'm thinking. We're in the middle of our who, what, where. Then it's our new competition since the extension of the show.
1: Oh.
0: Mr. Gander with a feather. And even Tommy's been on saying, "Is it? You know, are you going to mention Colonel Mustard and Professor?" I don't know where they get the comparison with the Cluedo game. I don't know. I don't get it. Mr. Gander with a feather. Did it happen where? One of these places. That's all you need to put in. Just the name of the place. Was it the Duck's Nest, the Gooseneck, or the Wildlife Park? So Mr. Gander, he did it with a feather.
1: Mm-hmm.
0: And tickled them. Where, though? The Duck's Nest, the Gooseneck, or the Wildlife Park? 166177 studio, manxradio.com, or send us a WhatsApp, 07624166177. BMN is in there, and he's delighted I didn't sing the Adele song.
1: Oh, I couldn't agree more. Sorry.
0: Other correct answers?
1: Yes, quite a few this time, haven't we?
0: Yeah. Joanne, you are right as well. And what's that one? Tracy.
1: Yes, we've got Jane over on my side. Good morning to you, Jane. You're also correct. Libby. Libby's always right. Good stuff, Libby. And Ruth from the Douglas City. There we are.
0: Right. I think that's... that's all we can tell you at the moment.
1: Mm-hmm.
0: Going to tell you about National Mint Julep Day very shortly.
1: Oh, interesting.
0: Certainly will.
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0: Steve Harley and Cockney Rebel. Come up and see me, make me smile. And this made me smile as well. Just given some Marshalls some marshmallows to cheer them up. And they were very happy to receive them from me.
1: The small things, isn't it? Every time.
0: Well, can be satisfying, can it?
1: Do you like jelly babies?
0: Yeah. I always felt guilty when you get older.
1: Why?
0: Biting the bodies or the head.
1: Oh, gosh. There's a word for that when you do have this an emotional connection with the object.
0: Really?
1: There is a.
0: Is it worrying?
1: We'll find out.
0: Anyway, National Mint Julep Day, the refreshing Southern classic, is a traditional drink of the Kentucky Derby, which is the horse race, of course, in America. A classic mint julep is made up with mint leaf, bourbon, sugar, and water. In the southern states, where mint julep is more associated with the cuisine, spearmint is the mint of the choice.
1: Nice.
0: Preparation of the drink may vary from one bartender to another. I wonder if Jilly can make a mint julep.
1: Yeah, down at Bushy's.
0: Yeah. Mint julep is believed to have originated in the southern states sometime during the 18th century. So alcohol's been around a while, hasn't it?
1: Hasn't it?
0: Term julep is generally defined as a sweet drink, particularly one used as a vehicle for medicine.
1: So
0: they all had this medicinal reason. And during the 19th century, Americans also enjoyed a gin-based julep as well.
1: Ooh.
0: So there you go. You can make the most of anything, really.
1: Sounds a bit like a mojito, doesn't it?
0: Yeah.
1: Very similar.
0: Yeah.
1: Different words.
0: It's probably our alternative to it, isn't it? You like a cocktail, don't you?
1: Love a cocktail.
0: Fair enough, then. Enough said on that. Let's move along, because the news is up next. All the information you need about 2026 TT. Take us to the news, Pink Pony Club. Hi.

0: Quite a mix on Perspective this week, with some cracking speeches from Mae Tynwald on a move to change the tax status for cohabiting couples and a request to speed up changes to drugs law. We also have Christian Jones' parting gift to Manx Radio, a revealing insight into a 1940s guide on how to sabotage government. That's Perspective tomorrow at 12 on Manx Radio with me, Phil Gorn. It seems that what was viewed in the 1940s as sabotage is now deemed to be best practice by most European governments. Perhaps the most important mission of the next House of Keys will be to unpick the resplendent fabric of government's emperor's new clothes.
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0: Well, coming up between 12 and 1, we'll reveal the answer to our who, what, where. Mr. Gander did it with a feather. In the wildlife park, the duck's nest, or the gooseneck? 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
1: Manx Radio News at midday. Faster my good afternoon. I'm Tessa Hawley. There will be no racing on the TT course today. The clerk of the course has made the decision due to low cloud and deteriorating weather. The RL360 Superstock TT Race 1 had been pushed back from its 11 o'clock start in the hope it could run this afternoon, but it's now been cancelled. TT organisers say a revised schedule will be issued. Roads around the course are beginning to reopen. The mountain road is now open. Police say they will continue to prosecute people who enter closed roads during the TT fortnight. Five people are due to appear at Douglas Courthouse today after being arrested yesterday. The Isle of Man Constabulary says entering closed roads puts everyone in danger. Russ Foster is the Chief Constable.
2: It will not be tolerated. It causes danger to themselves, the competitors, but also other spectators. And we will be taking positive action. We really will.
1: Police say they've dealt with 12 road traffic collisions in the first week of TT 2026. 10 of these were deemed serious and all but one involved motorbikes. Emergency road repairs were carried out on the mountain road after a crash at Guthrie's last night. The Isle of Man Constabulary says that's still under investigation. Chief Constable Foster says it's been a busy week on the roads for his officers.
2: Over the last week, we've issued 126 endorsable fixed penalties, so that basically means the rider, the driver will get points on the licence as well as a fine. We've also, interestingly, seized 7 motor vehicles and motorcycles, predominantly because they've not been displaying a tax disc or they've not been taxed.
1: Motorsport fans looking to buy official TT merchandise this year can do so whilst making a difference for palliative care patients on the island. For the third time, Hospice Isle of Man is stocking branded goods in store, with all profits going to the charity. Lisa Callister is the store supervisor for the two high street shops in Douglas. She says a profit margin of around 50-60% makes a huge difference.
3: Last year, I think the store took around £80,000, so about £40,000 of that would have gone directly to hospice. So big numbers helping support a well-worthy charity.
1: And just a reminder, all roads on the TT Mountain course are now open. Looking at the international news, and Iran says an understanding has not been reached as Donald Trump sat down with his top team for talks on ending the war. The US president wants Tehran to commit to not developing a nuclear weapon and to reopen the Strait of Hormuz. It's understood former England footballer Raheem Sterling has been arrested on suspicion of drug driving. He's alleged to have crashed his Lamborghini whilst on the M3 near Farnborough and was stopped by police on Thursday morning. And Budapest is being packed out by Arsenal and Paris Saint-Germain fans ahead of this evening's Champions League final. Mikel Arteta's side are hoping to secure the European trophy for the first time. Manx Radio News at 3 minutes past 12 are next at 1 o'clock. 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
0: Well, bit of a longer forecast to give you today, just to keep you updated with what's happening. Dry at first with sunny intervals in place. Low cloud and mist are going to continue to affect much of the high ground and coasts, especially around the central and southern parts of the Isle of Man. Patchy light rain will then develop this afternoon, and later this evening, mist will become more widespread around much of the island away from the north and parts of the west coast. Maximum temperature today in the sunshine will reach 18 degrees, with mainly moderate south or southwest west winds. Looking further afield tonight, any remaining patchy light rain will clear away and the mist and low cloud will lift. Tomorrow will then be a largely dry and bright day with sunny intervals and a very isolated shower possible. Moderate southwest winds tomorrow and temperatures 17. And the outlook, I'm afraid, spells of rain for much of Monday, only clearing around dusk. So there's your detailed weather forecast for the Isle of Man for today up until Monday.
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0: Mary's been on. She says, with racing's off, might chance a mint julep today.
1: Why not?
0: There we go, the Doobie Brothers, Long Train Run, and kick us off into the final hour of the Saturday Sandwich here on Make Sure It's FM. And don't forget, after the 1 o'clock news, we'll rejoin frequencies with AM 1368 Max Radio Motorsport. Not for coverage of the race, I'm afraid, because that's not going to happen today. 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We rejoin back on the FM with Siobhan Fletcher. She'll be here at 5 o'clock with the Saturday Live Lounge. That's how your day's looking. But happy birthday tomorrow to Arthur Brew.
1: Oh, wowza. Happy birthday,
0: tough
1: Arthur.
0: Man, tough man, Arthur. It's his birthday tomorrow from St. Jude's, of course.
1: Yes.
0: Well-known businessman, builder, entrepreneur.
1: Yeah, I have heard him all the way down south.
0: And collector of great vehicles as well.
1: Really?
0: Yes, he's had some good ones in his time. So happy birthday, Arthur. All the best. And also his grandson, George. It's his birthday today.
1: Oh, excellent. Oh, that'll be
0: yes,
1: a
0: happy
1: houseful
0: birthday,
1: of fun.
0: George. Yes. Don't forget the Jerby Church is open for teas and cakes.
1: Oh, what a perfect opportunity to celebrate your birthday.
0: 10 till
1: there.
0: 4 every day, the last day of the 6th of June.
1: So good. Homemade.
0: Yeah, yeah, buttering us up there, you know, with the birthdays and then sneaking that with you.
1: Well done, everybody.
0: Well, we'll get them on the birthday list, 166177 studio@manxradio.com. And, of course, this month's draw is happening on Monday, the afternoon show. And you could be a lucky winner of a £40 voucher courtesy of our friends at Robinson's. And all you need for TT26 is available at Robinson's on the terrace,
1: yes,
0: or at the Cool Road there. Plenty to get there. And get in the draw. Robinson's, great to support our birthday list here on Manx Radio. Okay, the last chance to enter our Who What Where competition. It's a new one. We're just putting the feelers out like a big antennae on a giant squid.
1: Oh no.
0: Yeah, 11 minutes past 12, and it went like this. We looked for a where today, where about. So it involved Mr. Gander with a feather. Diggly, diggly. Did it happen at, this is what all you need to send in, did it happen at the Duck's Nest, the Gooseneck, or the Wildlife Park? 166177 studio@manxradio.com, and you could be in line for a Manx Radio mug as well.
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0: There we go. That's Perry. And get a lot of airplay at the moment, that song. If he wanted to, he would. He'd buy you flowers, but he won't call you back.
1: Oh, heck.
0: Sounds a bit like you.
1: Yeah. I get a bit busy now and again, Styles. Yeah. Don't take it to heart.
0: Yeah.
1: You're all treated the same.
0: Yeah, you can post 20 things on Facebook. Or...
1: Oh, all right. I haven't put anything on lately, actually.
0: Oh, really?
1: I've been busy hoovering up spiders and all sorts. There you go.
0: 12:15 is the time. Let's, Margaret.
1: Margaret.
0: Well done. You have got the correct answer for our who, what, where. And Kev B has said the wildlife park.
1: That could have been.
0: Maybe he's there. Maybe he's not entered the competition. We'll give him the benefit of the doubt.
1: I love the wildlife park.
0: Yeah, it's a lovely place,
1: it's
0: isn't
1: great.
0: It?
1: Great. Mm.
0: And the answer is where it happened was... Oh, I nearly read it out then.
1: Oh, did you?
0: From Joan and Douglas.
1: Well done, Joan.
0: Right, time for our 70s, 80s.
1: Yes. And, what have we got?
0: Well, a band called Exile.
1: Oh.
0: Now, when this came out in 1978, there was a band that used to play at the Douglas Head Hotel here and around various venues of the Isle of Man. And when I heard it on the radio and they said, this is doing well in the charts, a band called Exile, Kiss You All Over.
1: Ooh.
0: You know the song? And the band that played on the Isle of Man were called Exile. I sure had something to do with Mike Reynolds or his brother.
1: Okay. So,
0: but I thought it was the band from the Isle of Man that had gotten the charts.
1: Yeah.
0: I was so disappointed when it was some band from somewhere else in the world, America.
1: Oh, was it?
0: Yeah, I think it's played a little place called America. But anyway, Kiss You All Over. You know the song? Yeah. We'll play it in a second.
1: Of course.
0: 1978 song performed by American group Exile, written by Mike Chapman and Nicky Chinn. Right, who sang loads, made loads of records, wrote them for the likes of, Mudd. Smokey, Susie Quattro.
1: Really?
0: Racy, some girls.
1: Goodness me.
0: Yeah, they wrote loads of popular songs. But anyway, it featured frontman Jimmy Stokely in the band. And in 1979, Casey Kasem. You won't have heard of him.
1: No.
0: Famous American DJ Casey Kasem with the Top 40 reported that Chapman stated the source of his inspiration for Kiss You All Over was It's Ecstasy When You Lay Down Next to Me by Barry White.
1: Oh,
0: and that was his influence
1: there
0: for the song.
1: Go.
0: It was a number one single in America, but proved to be Exile's only big hit in the pop market, and later achieved some success in the country music charts after that.
1: Great
0: so,
1: stuff.
0: So, let's have a listen to our 70s track.
2: Remember the flares? You better beware. Party people, we're going back there.
3: The 1970s.

0: There we go, Exile, Kiss You All Over, our 70s track today in our 70-80 spot. And, yeah, wasn't...
1: Quite a short track. It wasn't very long, was it?
0: 3:21.
1: Was it? Okay.
0: But, yeah, I wonder if anyone remembers Exile, the band that played over here in the Old Man. If you know, let us know about it.
1: I didn't realise that was a hotel.
0: Yeah. What, the Douglas Head Apartments? No. Wow, many young farmers do in there.
1: Really?
0: Yeah.
1: It would have been a hell of a view out to sea, I suppose. You wouldn't know as much at night, you lot, though, would you?
0: There was only optics and pumps that were viewing in them days. Anyway, moving on to our 80s track then. A song which was written and composed by Richie Cordell.
1: Okay.
0: It was first recorded by Tommy James and the Shondells. You wouldn't have known this. It was a major hit for the group, reaching number 4 in the US charts in April 1967. And it finished at 12 on the Billboard magazine's year-end single charts for 1967 as well. It's been covered several times by artists, but... most notably in 1987, reached number 1 around the world and the UK charts as well.
1: Oh, that's a belter.
0: Yeah. Other cover versions have also charted, including those by the Rubinos in 1977 and Girls Aloud in 2006. But the one we're going to play from the 1980s, it's Tiffany.
1: Ace.
0: And I think we're alone now.
2: The 1980s. The 1980s. The 1980s. The 1980s.

0: There we go, Tiffany. I think we're alone now. Our 80s track today. And Moira, good afternoon to you. She says, two great tracks you've just played. I remember both of them.
1: Oh, fabulous. I do love that second one.
0: Yeah.
1: So good.
0: And it was actually a B-side. Have you heard of the song Lena Lovitch?
1: No.
0: My Lucky Number's One.
1: Okay, yes.
0: Remember that
1: gosh,
0: one?
1: Yes, I do remember that one, yeah.
0: That, she recorded a version of that on the B-side of that hit, Lucky Numbers One. Yeah.
1: There we go.
0: There we go. Anyway, 26 past 12.
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0: There we go, purely coincidental today, the way the music went. ABBA, of course, Take a Chance on Me. Eurovision winners in 74. And before that, a song I don't think you've heard before.
1: No, I haven't.
0: Bangaranga.
1: Yes.
0: From Dara.
1: Okay.
0: Yeah, from Bulgaria, who won the Eurovision Song Contest in 2026 for that song.
1: Oh, that's some quinky-dink, yeah. Isn't it?
0: It is.
1: Yes.
0: They won with a total of 516 points.
1: Whoa.
0: Yeah.
1: How did Britain get on?
0: Let me scroll down. Like the fellow that went out of the tent, isn't it? I may be some time. Oh, United Kingdom, 25th.
1: Oh.
0: One point.
1: No, was it really?
0: Yeah.
1: I missed it this year.
0: There was
1: year.
0: More points in the title of their song, Ein Zwei Drei.
1: Oh, no.
0: But there you go. But, yeah, very popular winner this year, Bangaranga from Dara. Anyway, the winner, then, of our Who, What, Where this week is Margaret.
1: Whee!
0: Ending in 371,
1: well done,
0: Mike's Radio Mug. We'll be in touch with you next week, see how you can get in touch with us and pick it up. And, of course, involved Mr. Gander with a feather. Was it at the door?

0: Hawk's Nest, the Wildlife Park, or the Gooseneck? Well, Gander, Feather, Goose. So the Gooseneck. Yes. Yeah, the Gooseneck was the correct answer. We'll have another one on next week's programme. It's 23 minutes to one.
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2: 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It's Ballycastle Market today. There we go. 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So head down there, celebrating the very best of Manx creativity, craftsmanship and community spirit. So that's on today, the 30th of May, 10 until 4. So if you're looking for something to do, have a skeet at that. Also starting this coming Tuesday is the Churches and Chapels in the South, Past and Present. This is a free exhibition at the Russian Heritage Centre on the Brideson Street in Port Erin. So you can head down there and take a look at some lovely photos of churches and chapels from the south of the island from the early days right up to now. So that runs until the 4th of July.
0: Okay, well, all the Manx National Heritage sites are now open, beginning for the summer. Check out the website for opening hours and details of special events and exhibitions at www.manxheritage.im, which include The Man Underground, the exhibition in the Cabinet of Curiosities explores the hidden world beneath the island's landscape. It follows Major Shane Lucas and his lifelong fascination with the mine workings of Laxey and Lonnon. It's all happening at the Manx Museum. It's free and donations are welcome. Also happening is the Mountain Mile Design Challenge. That's happening at the Manx Museum as well. The Great Laxey Mine Railway is open today. Steam-powered heritage railway through the historic tunnel below the Laxey Mines. 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Mm-hmm. 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

0: Nickelback, How You Remind Me. 17 before 1. Don't forget, at 1 o'clock after the news, we'll be linking up with AM 1368, Manx Radio Motorsports. Then rejoining our FM service with Siobhan Thatcher at 5 o'clock for the Saturday Live Lounge. And Richard and Peel's been on. I have the Lena Lovitch album. We're talking about, cool. I think we're alone now from Tiffany. And I prefer her version to Tiffany's, which was more commercial. And Lena also did a Japanese version of I Think We're Alone Now.
1: Wowza. Yeah. Who knew?
0: Be quite a good one, wouldn't it?
1: Lovely to listen to that.
0: Digging out.
1: Yes.
0: Anyway, yeah, time for this.
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0: got to hope for some shine, haven't we?
1: We just. Fingers crossed.
0: When was the last time you shined your shoes?
1: I'm quite good at shining my shoes. Are you? For shows, yeah. I do get the old dubbin out and give them a good old oil. And also for my yard boots too.
0: Yeah?
1: Yeah, get the oil on them.
0: Yeah, it used to be the big thing with the football boots.
1: Did it?
0: Yeah, putting the dubbin on them, keep the leather supple.
1: Yeah. Are they made of leather anymore? Is it like a pleather, rather?
0: Yeah, probably. Mm. Everything's changed, hasn't it? So, like footballs and sport in general, I suppose. Okay. Anyway, 2026, isn't it? It's, of course, King Henry VIII in 1536 married Jane Seymour.
1: Oh, yes.
0: This year, a lady in waiting to his first two wives.
1: Oh.
0: Yeah, I suppose if you're king, you've got a bit more clout to do whatever you
1: off
0: want.
1: Off with your head, yeah.
0: Yeah, yes. Bedřich Smetana's comic opera The Bartered Bride premiered in Prague.
1: Oh.
0: Yeah, you didn't know much about that one, did you?
1: No.
0: Well, neither does many other people, but it was a comic opera. And it was meant to, well, said to be a major contribution towards the development of Czech music back in those days as well. And a strange one, well, in Indianapolis, 1911, the Indianapolis Motor Speedway, the first Indianapolis 500 ends with Ray Haroon in his Marmon Wasp, or Wasp, becoming the first winner of the 500-mile auto race.
1: There
0: back in this year. And 2013, which I thought was an unusual one, Nigeria passes a law banning same-sex marriages.
1: What?
0: So it just shows you how the world is in different countries, isn't it? Right, it's 8:08. Shake it, baby. Tail feather, I mean.
2: Well, I heard about the fella you've been dancing with all over the neighborhood. So why didn't you ask me, baby?

0: Hopefully that cheers you up on a day like today. The Blues Brothers, then, Shaky Tail Feather, 1980. Anyway, what are you going to plan for the rest of the day?
1: Got a changeover. The last of our bikers are arriving.
0: Yeah.
1: And then might take a sight up to the grandstand tonight, see what's going on.
0: Yeah.
1: What about you?
0: Yeah, I don't know. Depends on the weather. Might go and see me mate Perky Turkey.
1: Oh, yeah, down the bushies.
0: Well, maybe. We might schedule it for the week coming. Depends on the weather, obviously. You've got to plan the big journey from the northwest
1: from
0: of the island.
1: From the sunny north.
0: Anyway, whatever you're doing today, stay safe. The news is coming up next with Tess, and then we'll be joining AM 1368 Manx Radio Motorsport. We're back next Saturday morning from 10. Until then, ta-da.
1: Bye-bye.

0: There we go, Duran Duran then, finishing us off on the Saturday Sandwich for today. Don't forget, next week, the world-famous Red Arrows will be returning to the Isle of Man, bringing their breathtaking display back to Douglas Bay on Thursday, the 4th of June, here on the Isle of Man, 7:30. 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After the news, we'll link up with AM 1368, Manx Radio Motorsport, throughout the afternoon. 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
1: Manx Radio News at 1 o'clock. Faster my good afternoon. I'm Tessa Hawley. TT 2026 Race Day 1 has been cancelled. Low cloud and deteriorating weather has scuppered today's schedule. The RL360 Superstock TT Race 1 had initially been pushed back from its 11 o'clock start in the hope it could run this afternoon. However, it was called off completely after little improvement in conditions. TT organisers say a revised schedule will be issued in due course. Police say they will continue to prosecute people who enter closed roads during the TT fortnight. The Isle of Man Constabulary says anyone entering closed roads puts everyone in danger. Russ Foster is the chief constable.
2: It will not be tolerated. It causes danger to themselves, the competitors, but also other spectators. And we will be taking positive action. We really will.
1: Roads around the entire TT course are now open. Police say they've dealt with 12 road traffic collisions in the first week of TT 2026. 10 of these were deemed serious and all but one involved motorbikes. Emergency road repairs have been carried out on the mountain road after a crash at Guthrie's last night. The Isle of Man Constabulary says that's still under investigation. Chief Constable Foster says it's been a busy week on the roads for his officers.
2: Over the last week, we've issued 126 endorsable fixed penalties, so that basically means the rider, the driver will get points on the licence as well as a fine. We've also, interestingly, seized 7 motor vehicles and motorcycles, predominantly because they've not been displaying a tax disc or they've not been taxed.
1: And we've just had an update from TT race organisers about tomorrow's schedule. So as it stands, the mountain road will close at 11 o'clock tomorrow. The full TT course will close at 12:30. There'll then be the RST Superbike TT race. That's 6 laps and that's going to take place at 1:30. All roads reopening no later than 6:30 tomorrow evening. The RL360 Superstock TT Race 1 will be rescheduled. Now, TT 2026 has been one of the busiest of the past 20 years for the emergency department at Nobles Hospital. With a number of race incidents to deal with, road traffic collisions and warm weather ailments, staff there have told Manx Radio it's been a bit testing. At times, 4 trauma teams have been summoned to simultaneously deal with incoming patients. Dr. Gareth Davies is a consultant in emergency medicine with responsibility for major trauma.
3: There aren't many places in the UK or the world that can muster 4 trauma teams. I know, having worked in London for 30 years, delivering 2 teams is a challenge. Delivering 3 is really hard. Delivering 4 is pretty sensational. So I think people at Isle of Man should be really proud of the people up at the hospital. They're producing work that should be globally recognised, I think.
1: Motorsport fans looking to buy official TT merchandise this year can do so whilst making a difference for palliative care patients on the island. For the 3rd time, Hospice Isle of Man is stocking branded goods in store, with all profits going to the charity. Lisa Callister is the store supervisor for the 2 high street shops in Douglas. She says a profit margin of around 50-60% makes a huge difference.
4: Last year, I think the store took around £80,000, so about £40,000 of that would have gone directly to hospice. So big numbers helping support a well-worthy charity.
1: In international news, rescuers have pulled 4 people out of a flooded cave in Laos. They were among a group of villagers who'd been trapped for 10 days after going into the area to search for gold. Sky's Asia correspondent Cordelia Lynch says it's been a complex mission.
5: It's been perilous trying to navigate through this cave system. One rescuer describing it taking an hour just to get 200 metres. And we've seen images of the men caked in mud.
1: British holidaymakers are being urged to arrive at European airports 3 hours before their flight home. That's the warning from Wizz Air's UK boss because of expected lengthy queues caused by new border checks. And two rare miniature horses have been stolen from a farm in Kent. Police say they've thought to be taken from a site in Marsh Green Road near Edenbridge between Wednesday night and the early hours of Thursday. The breeding pair of Argentine Falabella horses are just under 3 feet tall. Officers have carried out house-to-house inquiries. 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
1: Legs. Because if you have got white chicken legs, you have to break
2: you
1: them in
2: gently.
1: You
2: don't want them to be red.
1: Just take it easy through the summer.
2: Slowly
1: so
2: roast.
1: So around about August,
2: yeah,
1: they'll be deep brown like mahogany.
2: Yeah, you're deep brown like mahogany.
1: Well,
2: John Moss.
1: I do tend to. I grew up in a foreign clime.
2: Yeah.
1: And I think I sort of, since then, I've always enjoyed the sunshine.
2: So. Well, I've got some more breaking news for you.
1: Breaking news.
2: Thank you all, by the way, for helping us fill our bulletins. Katie Lawrence is 14 miles into a run from Port St Mary to Douglas past the Clay Pigeon Shooting Club. That's some good news, yeah.
1: All right.
2: Breaking news. Catherine.
1: That's at Balogic, presumably. That's just outside St Mark's.
2: I'm not entirely sure, but Catherine says, I've been craving fruit scones for a few days now. Got some. Brought extra for the Marshalls.
1: Fruit scones are nice.
2: Yep.
1: Light scones. If the scones are nice and light,
2: yeah,
1: some of them can get a bit stodgy.
2: And I also got some breaking news. I have found the message from Tom's...
1: MasterChef, I'm afraid your scones are a bit stodgy. Yeah, sorry, what? Yeah.
2: Soggy bottom. I found the message.
1: I did, but it's okay.
2: That's not me being accusatory.
1: Right.
2: Tom, proud Manxman, living now in France, the grandson of the late, great Peter Neal.
1: Who was obviously a legend over here.
2: Yeah, and Tom says...
1: up there at the tower.
2: Well, exactly. Tom says, everyone's doing a great job filling his boots with the commentary. I don't think we are filling Peter's boots with commentary.
1: Well,
2: However, it's
1: all moved on enormously since TT started and various things they had to do.
2: Yeah.
1: To sort of run. People used to have to run from various places to bring the news in cleft sticks about who was in the lead and who wasn't.
2: Yeah, I mean, it was incredible the way they did it back then. But our commentary team are still doing an excellent job. And on that note, should we remind them again about the schedule that has come through?
1: Yes, which has come through.
2: Yeah.
1: Thanks for reminding me. This is the revised schedule for racing tomorrow. It reads as follows. The mountain road will close at 11 o'clock. 11 o'clock. 12:30, the full TT course will close. At 1:30, the IST Superbike TT race over six laps. And then at 6:30, it's about 221 miles, so it's a long way. And at 6:30, all roads will reopen no later than 6:30.
2: Okay.
1: I have got that right, isn't it? 221, isn't it?
2: I think so. I'm desperately in the background trying to find... Toto's Africa, which is for the aforementioned breaking news, Katie Lawrence, who asks for it whenever she's listening to any of our radio stations.
1: Well, I'll keep talking. I'll give you more news about, what's his name? Arnie Schwarzenegger. No, Arnie Slot.
2: Well, we can just give another shout out. So essentially, if you're listening...
1: Arnie Slot?
2: If you're listening, Arnie Slot, no.
1: No.
2: As we mentioned in the previous news, Johnny Moss did mention that, of course, his bulletins are now light because we don't have racing news to bring you, so we're filling it with your breaking news.
1: We were assuming that we would be in the heat of the action now.
2: We were. So if you would like to send in more breaking news for the 2 p.m. hour,
1: send it in. But in the meantime, I shall be looking for news. Sorry, I just dropped something.
2: No. I don't know. You've dropped your mechanical device.
1: I should go looking for news. So beware.
2: Under hedges.
1: If you have some news with you, I
2: in the cupboards.
1: Suddenly appear around a hedge and grab it from you.
2: Go be a news hound. Sniff some news out. All right. Thanks, Johnny Moss.
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2: Which has been somewhat getting in the way today. So low cloud and mist continue to affect much of the high ground and coast, especially over central and southern areas. Light rain developing this afternoon and later this evening. That mist is going to become more widespread around much of the island, away from the north and parts of the west coast. So essentially those sound like the best areas to be in later on. Maximum temperatures 18 degrees, mainly moderate south or southwest winds. Tonight, any rain will clear away, the mist will lift, and then tomorrow will be largely dry and bright with sunny intervals and only very isolated showers. Moderate southwest winds with temperatures reaching 17 degrees tomorrow. Spells of rain for much of Monday, only clearing around dusk. And the sun will set this evening at 9:38 and rise tomorrow at 5:06.
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Katie Tunstall, she's been to the Isle of Man a few times. Before that, some Gold Frap here on Manx Radio Motorsport. Christy with you through till three when Rhian Evans will be here. I thought it was about time we put some of this guy on. We all need a bit of meatloaf in our lives, don't we? I'd do anything for love, of course, but not that.

Yes, Stone Roses. We're having that. Before that, Meatloaf, of course. I Do Anything for Love. I've just been informed. So we're obviously on Manx Radio Motorsport here. And we're on AM and we're on DAB around the island. And on FM, we've got our normal Manx Radio programming. Very grown up, you know, terribly grown up. And our Clarky is over there with Kiri doing the Saturday sandwich, as he does on Manx Radio FM. And apparently he decided to put us on air while Johnny Moss and I were having a chat about chicken legs after the news. I've just been told that that was also broadcast across our FM frequencies. I can only apologise. I mean, we're kind of childish here, a little bit, on Manx Radio Motorsport, in between being terribly serious as well. However, what I am going to do is just crack on with some awesome tunes for you. We've got some Fatboy Slim coming up in a second. We've got some Coolio as well, some Coldplay, all sorts of excellent stuff. Some great classic rock coming up shortly too. But I've just had a quick look all around the webcams to find out what the weather is doing around the island. If you go to our website, you'll be able to find a link to the webcam. So, looks like, as predicted by our pals at the Met Office, that it is the north and the west that are getting the best of the weather. So in Ramsey, it's looking kind of sunny with a bit of cloud. Over in Peel, sunny with a little bit of cloud. Up on the mountain, fog, by the look of things, or it's certainly very misty anyway. Oh, hello to the people on the Snaefell Mountain Railway who are papped on our webcams going past there. Well, having a lovely little journey up the hill. What else can we see? Oh, at the grandstand, lots of people milling around. We've got a video camera at the grandstand. Very exciting on our webcams. Looking down south, let's see. There's a live camera as well in Castletown at Scarlet Point. Bit murky, little bit grubby down there, but not too bad. I don't think it's raining. Looking across at Bradderhead.

0: That song never, ever gets old. That's for Lisa at V2. I go to a gym class in the week, and yesterday Lisa just put on back-to-back hip-hop, and it was awesome. And all of us in the middle of that, when it got to be, I'm 23, never will I live to see 24, the way that I'm going, I don't know. Everyone joined in. It was just wonderful stuff. Hello, Johnny Moss.
1: Yes. Hello.
0: Did you know, by the
1: very
0: way?
1: Very ethereal at the end there, wasn't it?
0: Isn't it fabulous? Yes, angelic.
1: Is
0: that suggesting he didn't live to see 24? I don't know. Can I just say that I don't know if you're aware of this. Clarkie's been a naughty boy over on our FM channel.
1: Doing what?
0: Rumour has it he put our chat live on air after the news earlier when we were talking about white chicken legs.
1: Oh, really?
0: Yeah.
1: What, intentionally? Or just
0: I don't know.
1: Or did he just hit the wrong button?
0: I do not know, but I've had messages from people
1: saying, oh, the white chicken legs was on air.
0: And also other people saying, don't forget to use sun cream.
1: Yes, indeed. Even today, there is, this time of year, you can still get sunburned.
0: I think we're basically going a bit stir crazy here because there's no racing. And so we're just, I think we're going slightly mad. You have turned up to tell us what?
1: Oh, yeah. Well, not, you played earlier a bit of Meatloaf.
0: Oh, I did.
1: You did. In which he was marvellous over here. We've spoken about him before.
0: Yeah, he
1: came
0: was
1: over and
0: brilliant.
1: Performed.
0: I don't know that Meatloaf's ever been called marvellous, but I love that.
1: He was brilliant. But he has this song, you know, I'll do anything for love, but I won't do
0: that. That's the one I played.
1: And I've always wondered, I know, why? What it was he wouldn't do?
0: Well, it does actually say at the end, because the lass says something to him about, it's something to do with not cheating on her, and he says, I'd do anything for love, but I won't do that.
1: I won't do that. It was to do with cheating, was it?
0: I think so. I'll try and find it again before.
1: Yeah, it's one of those questions people ask.
0: Carry on talking. I'll look up the lyrics and I'll tell you.
1: Okay, look it up. If he actually says it, then I must admit I've always wondered.
0: Have I ruined your link now?
1: No. I just wondered what he was doing. He was an extraordinary bloke, wasn't he?
0: He was incredible.
1: He left us 2022.
0: Was it 2022?
1: Yeah.
0: My favourite thing he ever did was playing Eddie in the Rocky Horror Picture Show. I might have to play Time Warp as well. So she says, oh, I'm not allowed to say the particular word.
1: Oh, right.
0: But she says, sooner or later, you'll be, let's say, messing around. And he says, I won't do that.
1: Is that what he's up? What he's saying? Was this a Jim Stein? What's his name?
0: Jim, yeah, isn't Jim it Jim Steinman? Stein? I think so, yeah.
1: Just
0: I think so.
1: Number.
0: I don't know.
1: Okay.
0: I've got some breaking news for you that's been sent in. We're asking you, by the way, because as you can tell, we've got very, very little to tell you. So we're just making stuff up. And I did say if you've got...
1: We're not making it up. It's all solid fact.
0: Oh, it's solid fact, yes. We've said if you have any breaking news, we will break it for you. And this is a nice one, Johnny
1: Moss.
0: Oh,
1: that's all right. No, that's okay.
0: Read that one out.
1: That's okay. I can read it out.
0: You can.
1: All right. Dan Williams, who is vice-captain of Castletown Golf Club, will be swimming 3,000 lengths of the pool at the NSC. That's the National Sports Centre.
0: Is that even possible?
1: 3,000 laps, yeah. 3,000 lengths. Yeah.
0: I'd be done after about five.
1: Well, some people can do that. They can swim up and down all day. He's doing it over a period of through June. So he's doing 100 lengths a day.
0: Oh, my goodness, that's a lot.
1: He was diagnosed at a young age with a serious heart condition. He's raising funds for Craig's Heartstrong Foundation and I'll Listen. And if anyone wants to support him and these charities, there's a Just Giving page, which can be found searching on Dan Williams, D-A-N, gap, Williams.
0: There you go.
1: So that's
0: some
1: it.
0: Good
1: Dan
0: breaking
1: Williams,
0: news.
1: Vice-captain, Castletown Golf Club, swimming 3,000 lengths through June at the NSC, 100 lengths a day. To raise money for those two things, Craig's Heartstrong and I'll Listen.
0: That's a fantastic achievement.
1: Yeah. I wonder if he's got one of those, you can actually buy headphones, you can actually listen to music while you're swimming.
0: Can you?
1: Oh, yeah.
0: I thought you were going to say, I wonder if he's got one of those boats.
1: No.
0: That'll help.
1: I don't think so. No, well, he's probably, it would help, yeah. But yeah, you can do that. You can
0: propellers.
1: Listen to music while you're swimming along.
0: That would be amazing. Mm. I'm going to put some cream on now. You're going to be back, aren't you, at 2?
1: I am, yes.
0: In about 15 minutes' time?
1: I'm going to go and write some news.
0: I hope you managed to sniff out some news. Go and scratch around and see what else you can find out.
1: Okay.
0: All right. Thanks, Johnny Moss.

0: Oh, love a bit of cream. I feel free. Had a message in from Fran saying, as he is disappointed not to be able to watch racing, brackets, we would swap our hot sunny day with you if we could, close brackets, he has taken the VFR out for a spin here in Guernsey, hoping for some dry laps when we bring the bike over again in September. Big shout out, says Fran, for any fellow members of the Manx Valkyries Virtual Women's Institute, especially to Pam, who I know is a fellow TT fan. Hello, Pam.
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0: OK, so we're having a quick look at tomorrow's schedule, which has come in. So all roads around the TT Mountain course will close at 12:30, the mountain itself closing at 11 a.m. tomorrow. And then the RST Superbike TT race will run six laps from 1:30 p.m. And then all roads will reopen no later than 6:30 tomorrow. So just making you aware of that. Quick look at the airport, because there were a few issues earlier. There are a couple of slight delays. Let's see, check the arrivals board for you. So, yes, the Mallorca flight that was due in at 12:45 is delayed for just over an hour. Aside from that, everything else looks like it's now getting back on time, which is great to see. And as far as we're aware, there's no issues with the sailings. But just a reminder that if you do know anyone coming over from Heysham to the Isle of Man during this period, the steam packet are advising you to arrive in plenty of time. So please plan ahead. Come a little bit earlier than you might have all done at a previous time of year. Similarly with the airport are asking you to arrive 2 hours before your scheduled departure time.
1: Quayside Tyre and Car Service Centre is open as usual this TT. Southquay Industrial Estate, Douglas.

of the sun. Deck Whale in Stockport says, can you tell me why there's no racing on the island today? Yeah, essentially weather stopped play, unfortunately, Deck. Lots of low cloud, spots of rain around the course as well. So, yeah, a bit of a shame. Johnny Moss will be here at 2 with all the latest for us, including your breaking news, if you send it in to us, 07624 166 177.

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3: It's 2 o'clock already. This is Johnny Moss with the news. And as you may have gathered, there's no racing on the TT course today. That's due to low cloud and deteriorating weather, decision taken by the clerk of the course. The 360 Superstock race had been pushed back from its 11 a.m. start, but then was cancelled when the weather conditions got worse. A revised schedule has been put out, and it means that tomorrow, this is what the racing will involve. It's, of course, the day for the superbike tomorrow, and that'll be at 1:30. But it means that 11 o'clock, the mountain road will close. At 12:30, the full TT course will close, and all roads will open no later than 6:30 in the evening. Tomorrow, 1:30, the RST Superbike TT Race 1 over 6 laps. And that's, unfortunately, the way it is on TT Island. We are slaves to the weather on this little island here. And that's, well, we can't do very much about it, unfortunately. Other news on the island. A man who brought almost £50,000 worth of cocaine to the island concealed in a car door has been jailed. Neil Mullen, currently care of Isle of Man Prison, was sentenced at Douglas Courthouse. Siobhan Fletcher reports.
4: The 48-year-old arrived on the island on a ferry from Heysham at 5:30 p.m. on the 16th of October last year. After disembarkation, he was stopped by police as part of a routine traffic check, and 492.4 grams of cocaine with an estimated street value of £49,240 was found concealed in the passenger side door. Jailing Mullen for 7 years and 4 months, deemed Sir Graham Cook told him he'd be missing a significant part of his kids' lives, but that was only down to his own foolishness. He'll also be subject to an exclusion order, banning him from entering the island for 5 years once he is released from prison.
3: A centralised guide for everything TT-related has been created by a fan. It's aimed at helping those coming over to the island for the first time. It's called Isle of Man Buddy. It's a website that's been set up by a regular visitor, Neil Marshall. The Northern Irishman explains why he wanted to make the platform.
5: I've been coming over to the TT now for about 10 years, and every year I go online and do a bit of research on where to watch and what to do. And there's a lot of good resources there online at the minute, but there's no real centralisation where everything's pulled together. So that was the initial aim. And then once I started building it, I started adding in a few more features, first-timer guides.
3: That's Niall Marshall. My enormous apologies, Niall Marshall, with that website that's called Isle of Man Buddy, that has everything you need to know about the Isle of Man TT. Elsewhere, only a year after winning the Premier League, Liverpool have sacked their manager, Arne Slot, with immediate effect. The Dutchman saw his team fall to fifth this season. The club say change is necessary in order to keep moving forward. A teenage girl has died in hospital after getting into difficulties on Formby Beach in Merseyside on Bank Holiday Monday. The 15-year-old from Cheshire is the 13th person known to have died during the recent hot weather. Wizz Air's UK boss is urging British holidaymakers to arrive at European airports 3 hours before their flight home. It's because of expected lengthy queues caused by new border checks introduced under the entry-exit system. You're looking at me in a bemused way.
6: I don't know why. I think it's just the way my face is at the moment.
3: Oh, is it? Oh, right. OK, good. And finally, Arsenal and Paris Saint-Germain fans have taken over Budapest ahead of today's Champions League final, which is happening this evening, of course. Yes, I always arrive at airports a long
6: time. It depends what airport it is. If it's an airport where there's lots of fun stuff to do and nice restaurants.
3: Well, I arrive shopping. Anyway. I get my family always arrived about 30 seconds before they were due to get on board the plane. And I was a bit nervous about
6: that. I would not like that.
3: A long, long time, and I think it's quite a good idea because you can find things to do.
6: Yeah.
3: You read a book or something like that. Talk to people.
6: And in slightly more serious terms, they are suggesting at the Isle of Man Airport at the moment, because, of course, it is exceptionally busy at this time of year, so they are asking that you turn up 2 hours in advance.
3: It's not just the airport. It's Heysham Port as well. If you know someone who's coming to the island in the next week or so to watch the racing... Mm-hmm. If we have racing,
6: Go wash your mouth out.
3: Yeah. Turn up in plenty of time beforehand, so that they can process you and get you on the boat in plenty of time. Because there is a
6: fancy
3: danger
6: being
3: that
6: if you arrive
3: too late, then they might say sorry. We are already.
6: You're not coming in. I've got some breaking news for you.
3: Which is
6: Sam the dog is doing his best to hide from the sun in Sandygate, Derby, for a little snooze. Sunshine in Derby. He says, if only it was like this across the island. And I have a photo.
3: I can see him over there.
6: Absolutely gorgeous looking dog, hiding from the sun. And yet, of course, we had to stop the racing because of the rest of the Isle of Man's weather, which is a real shame.
3: Well, our dog, our dogs go in the sunshine and after a bit they get too toasty.
6: Mm-hmm.
3: And they go over to where the shade is under the tree and there's this enormous great flop. As they go down, usually bum first and then bang, down on the ground.
6: That's how I lie down. Also, I've just had a message in.
3: Thank you for that.
6: Breaking news. Katie Lawrence has made it. She was on a run, wasn't she?
3: Yeah,
6: epic run from Port St Mary to Douglas along the Radnor Fallon. She's made it.
3: Well done.
6: She sent a photo to prove it, which means that we can tell you that she is, in fact, on Douglas Head now.
3: Radnor Fallon means the Way of the Gull, by the way. Anyone who doesn't know, it's in
6: Manx. Do you know what? Learn a little bit Manx while you're here, bit by Gilg. Yeah. That's a fun thing to do. I know you were teaching people how to say hello to the fairies earlier.
3: The
6: little people themselves.
3: Munjivega.
6: Yep.
3: Munjivega means little people, and they're not fairies, they're little people.
6: If you've never been to the Isle of Man before and you get the bus from the airport into town and you go past the ferry bridge, it is fabulous because you hear people saying under their breaths,
7: Moramai, Munjivega.
3: There is a picture of the Rolling Stones saying hello to the little people.
6: There is, from the 70s.
3: The famous one, them leaning over the bridge and saying hello to the little
6: people. There is, yeah. So you must do that. One of our very important superstitions is you must say hello to the little people. Also, don't say the rodent word that is three letters.
3: Well, that's interesting because that was actually a seafaring superstition.
6: Doesn't matter where it comes from. Don't do it.
3: It was picked up and everyone says you have to do it on the land.
6: Yeah, you have to do that. What are some other superstitions?
3: Well, there's many actually to do with seafaring things. Mm. Things you have to do. You can't do this or you can't do that.
6: Well, we're informing our visitors. It's important.
3: Indeed. What are I? Which one are you thinking of?
6: I can't think, actually. Superstitions. Genuinely asking you.
3: I don't know.
6: I'm blank now.
3: I can't think of
6: anything. We've mentioned Ferry Bridge and we've mentioned don't say the rodent word. That's it.
3: Yeah. I can't think of anything that's tremendously superstitious.
6: Yeah.
3: You do things.
6: And you know what's
3: it? You do, because when I shave in the morning and I wet shave, I don't use a bzzz, I wet shave. I always start from the same side of the face. And I think if I start from the other side, there might be a bit of bad luck. So I start from this side.
6: Is this where I need to start fading your microphone down, Johnny?
3: No, the left-hand side of the face. I think everybody does a thing in a certain way.
6: They do.
3: And they, after a while...
6: Well, the races have all got various superstitions.
3: Oh, yeah.
6: Some to do with underpants and all sorts of stuff, genuinely. Yeah, if you're listening, races, because, you know, you're not doing anything today, send us in your superstitions. What do you do before you go out on track? Or maybe you're not meant to mention it. Maybe it's like a thing they have to keep it to themselves.
3: Keep themselves, yeah. Although we have had them mention it occasionally.
6: We have, yeah. We forced it out of them.
3: Didn't John McGuinness say he did something?
6: Yes. I can't remember what it was now.
3: Something. So if anyone does have a superstition they can tell us about.
6: We've essentially just brought you nothing for the past 8 minutes on air, but we've thoroughly enjoyed it. Thank you very much indeed. Should we do the weather?
3: Good idea.
1: Visiting for the TT? 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
6: And this was as at 10 to 11 this morning. The Met Office is saying low cloud and mist continuing over much of high ground and some coasts as well, especially central and southern areas. We looked at the webcams before and the north does look like the sunniest, as was proven by the photo sent in just before from Sandygate. Patchy light rain developing this afternoon, mist more widespread around much of the island, away from the north and parts of the west coast later. Maximum temperatures 18 today, moderate south or southwest winds, and then tonight, patchy light rain clearing, the mist and cloud lifting as well, and then tomorrow, largely dry and bright with sunny intervals, very isolated showers, moderate southwest winds and temperatures reaching 17 degrees. Unfortunately, Monday, spells of rain, only clearing around dusk. The sun will set this evening at 9:38 and rise tomorrow at 5:06.
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6: Okay, get ready to jump around with us.

0: I don't know what you mean, Elton John. However, I am still here. Before that, it was House of Pain and Jump Around. Interesting, that Elton John song, because we're not allowed to say words like that on the radio, but Elton John's allowed to sing it. Johnny Moss, before you go, I know you need to go do some newsy things. For those that missed it yesterday, we had a sing-along on the radio.
1: Sweet Caroline.
0: We sang Sweet Caroline, especially for Jackson's 5th birthday, and it was great fun. So I thought we should have another sing-along before I leave you at 3 and Rhiann Evans comes in and normal service is resumed. So we've had an idea of what song we can do, haven't we? Or
1: yes.
0: Rather, I have forced a song on you.
1: Indeed. Always look on the bright side of life.
0: I should have done that. That's not the one. Well, can we do that one tomorrow instead?
1: Oh, yeah.
0: Okay, we'll do that one tomorrow. Also, we would love to hear from you if you want to recommend a song that you can sing along to on the radio.
1: Hopefully,
0: send us a message.
1: We'll be in the middle of the Six Lap Superbike tomorrow.
0: Yeah, fingers crossed. But, you know, I'm just
1: in case.
0: Prepping.
1: Yeah.
0: So what we are going to sing along to is a song that has, over the years, attained a bit of a Manx twist to it. So it's Andy Williams, Can't Take My Eyes Off of You. We're not doing it right now. However, start warming up your vocal cords because we want you to sing along with us. And if you want to add the Manx theme, the words have been changed to chips, cheese and gravy. Da, da, da, da, da, da. Okay. So I'm just going to put, you hate that, don't you? With a passion.
1: I just think it's rather like having the Cushig as our national emblem, having chip cheese and gravy as our national
0: dish. I mean, it's much filthier than the Cushig.
1: I just think, I think we should have the fuchsia as our emblem.
0: Oh, I love the fuchsia.
1: Because its Manx name is Jianyi, which means the tears of Christ.
0: Oh, isn't that beautiful?
1: Which is beautiful.
0: Yeah.
1: And it's a lovely
0: such
1: flower
0: a beautiful
1: well.
0: Flower, dancing flower.
1: For our national dish, why can't we have queenies or something like that?
0: It's not really a national dish. It's just that they eat
1: well,
0: it over here.
1: Well, it's adapted as a national dish, isn't it?
0: Only because a media company decided to. It is not our national
1: sorry,
0: dish.
1: Sorry, I'm being a bit Mr. Grumpy.
0: You are being Mr. Grumpy. Because I'm trying to bring a bit of joy to the island. We're
1: you'd
0: not having any racing.
1: Well, you're going to have to try a bit harder, aren't you?
0: Well, we'll make people joyful when we sing for them later.
1: Yes, indeed.
0: So you better warm up your pipes because before 3 p.m. when I depart, just the radio, we are going to have a sing-along. However, when you were on the news before, you said we are a slave to the weather, and it made me think of this excellent song
1: slave
0: by Grace
1: to the rhythm,
0: Jones.
1: Is it? Yeah. Yeah, wonderful.
0: So I thought I would put this on. So this is for you, Johnny Moss, bit of Grace Jones.

0: fabulous. Terrifying, beautiful, wonderful. The awesome Grace Jones and Slave to the Rhythm. Elle has been in touch to say it's raining in the south, Duck Street and Ballabeg. Oh, boo. Let's have your weather watches again. Let's let people know what it's like around the island in case they are wanting to get out and about and enjoy our beautiful isle while we have a little temporary break from racing thanks to the weather.
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4: Well, rather brilliantly, we're not aware of any issues on the roads, which is good to know. So I'll just remind you of the revised schedule for tomorrow. 11 a.m, the mountain road will close. At 12:30, the rest of the course will close. And then at 1:30 p.m, we'll have the RST Superbike TT race. It will be 6 laps. And then, just in case the weather slows things down again, the roads will reopen no later than 6:30 p.m. So they've got plenty of time to be able to hopefully get that RST Superbike TT race in at 1:30. Just a quick mention of a couple of things to be aware of. On Monday, it is Port Erin TT Day, so a packed day of seaside family fun with food, live music and entertainment on the beach. And the Red Arrows are returning to the Isle of Man. They will be bringing their breathtaking display back to Douglas Bay on Thursday evening at 7:30 p.m. You can catch all the action from Douglas Prom, Douglas Head or Onkenhead. And you can get the most from the display with our full live commentary from Red 10, which will be on Manx Radio FM and AM from 7:25 p.m. So that's Thursday evening, the Red Arrows return.
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4: And this is what happens when Aerosmith gets together with Youngblood. Were you

0: Tommy Sparks. That was a brilliant, like, one-hit wonder, wasn't it? She's Got Me Dancing. Before that, Aerosmith and Youngblood teaming up to bring you My Only Angel. 25 to 3 here on Manx Radio Motorsport. Christy with you through till 3 p.m. Then Rhiann Evans will be here taking you through the afternoon. If you've just tuned in, weather stopped play today. We didn't get the racing on, but tomorrow there will be some racing. Very much looking forward to that. A little bit, in about sort of 10 minutes or so, we're going to get Johnny Moss up here and we're all going to have a sing-along to try and boost our mood without the racing. However, after this next one from Shakira, we're going to do the What's On Guide for you and have a look at some of the live music you can see around the Isle of Man.
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0: So don't forget, we have the Man-Made Festival, which is on every day down in the Bottleneck car park. It opens from midday and they have live music there every day. So for instance, today you can see Steve Nash playing there, and then tomorrow at 3:30 p.m. they've got the IOM Trad Music Group. That'll be such fun. Get down there and have a bit of a jig. That's 3:30 p.m. tomorrow, followed by Trevor Shimon at 6 p.m. and then Laura Corkill after that, and there is music throughout the week at the Man-Made Festival at the Bottleneck Car Park. And referring to Critch's rather fabulous gig guide now, I can tell you that around the island you can see Jack's the awesome party band at Jack's today. The brilliant Mad Daddy are playing at the Promenade Suite. Oh, I meant to play them today. I will do that for you tomorrow. Mad Daddy are playing at the Prom Suite. You can see Ian Molyneux at the Manx Arms. You can see Just Blame Pete at Quids this evening. A couple of corkers are playing at Motor Isle, which is the new venue on the block. You can see, Bobcats playing at Sam Webb's tonight. Sprintfest is on in Ramsey, and you can see Sunset Jet and Bunch of Skankers there. They are both awesome. So is Joey Wilde. He's playing at the Ginger Hall. And then what else? A quick look ahead to tomorrow, because there is a lot on the go tomorrow as well. Except my gig guide won't show me tomorrow, which is delicious. We'll come back to that anyway. I've noticed a Johnny Moss has appeared in the studio, so I think shortly we should probably get underway with our little sing-along. But first this.
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0: Oh, I've just had a message in saying it's raining in Ramsey now. Well, it's OK, because we can make you feel better. Because if you just tuned in, we had a bit of fun, Johnny Moss, didn't we, yesterday on the radio?
11: Did we?
0: Don't doubt it.
11: Oh, sorry, how sweet Caroline.
0: Dare you?
11: Sweet Caroline.
0: We did
11: yes,
0: have
11: indeed.
0: Fun. We had a sing-along.
11: And we were listening back to it. We were quite tuneful.
0: Well, I don't know about that.
11: I mean, you've got a
0: we
11: lovely
0: tried.
11: Voice, but my voice leaves a bit to be desired.
0: It was fabulous.
11: I can sing selections from Oklahoma, but that's about all I can.
0: Oh,
11: yeah,
0: Oklahoma, where
11: that? Okay. I grew up listening to Oklahoma.
0: Well, that's not the song I've got,
11: and
0: though.
11: My Fair Lady and stuff like that.
0: Well, I thought we need a song for everyone to sing along to. Mm. So probably not Gigi. But what I have
11: am
0: got
11: I a fool
0: in...
11: without a mind, or have a merely bent or blind to realise? Oh, Gigi, why you've been growing up before my very eyes.
0: I did say we didn't
11: when
0: have
11: did
0: time
11: you
0: for that.
11: Down the fire.
0: Johnny Moss, merci beaucoup. Yes. However, that is not what we are doing. We need a song that everyone
11: next, please. Next audition, please.
0: Everyone can sing along
11: have
0: to.
11: Have you seen that Ian McKellen thing? In
0: Johnny Moss, just shush. I've only got 30
11: well,
0: seconds.
11: There's no one to talk to downstairs.
0: Oh, bless your heart. That's tragic. I'm going to play a song now to lift Johnny's spirits and the rest of you. Please do sing along to a little bit of Andy Williams. Feel free to manxify it by singing Chips, Cheese and Gravy. Here we go. Ready? Go. You're just

Okay, you're warming up, you ready? You're just too good to be true. Are we going to sing along? We're going to sing along. Can't take my eyes off of you. Here we go. Leave me hanging. Okay, everyone, join in. You know you wanna.

0: I really hope you didn't. I hope it made you smile. What song are we having tomorrow, John? You've got 10 seconds to tell me. What song are we having tomorrow?
1: I don't know.
0: You mentioned a Monty Python one.
1: I always look on the bright side of life.
0: All right, so we might do that tomorrow then, if we're on air. But hopefully, they'll be racing. I'm going to leave you with a couple of great songs.
2: 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Tesco, every little helps.
0: Starting with the legendary Free and All Right Now, then the latest from Harry Styles, then Rihanna will be here. Thanks for listening. Have a great afternoon.

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7: This is Johnny Moss with the news at 3 o'clock. First, a national apology. I'm sorry. No racing on the TT course today. There will be tomorrow. The weather is looking a lot brighter for tomorrow, the Superbike. 6 laps, so plenty of action tomorrow. But today, the Superstock, unfortunately, they couldn't put it on because of the weather. The cloud, first of all, and then the rain. It's just the way it is with the Isle of Man. The island, though, is massive for its hospitality sector. That's come from the chairman at Jack's, as the industry is gearing up for this big, big week for the island. A busy week expected. Thousands of visitors and locals looking to set to take to the island's bars and restaurants. Andrew Gibbs says the TT is becoming more and more important.
8: It's massive now. I mean, we've had a really poor winter, haven't we, with the weather and everything. So with energy costs and what's happening around the world, things have got expensive. So it's become more and more important that we have a good occasion like the TT.
7: Police say they dealt with 12 road traffic collisions in the first week of TT. 10 were deemed serious. and all but one involved motorbikes. Emergency road repairs were carried out on the mountain road after a crash at Guthrie's last night. The Isle of Man police say that that is still under investigation. Chief Constable Russ Foster says it's been a busy week on the roads for his officers.
9: Over the last week, we've issued 126 endorsable fixed penalties, so that basically means the rider, the driver will get points on the licence as well as a fine. We've also, interestingly, seized 7 motor vehicles and motorcycles, predominantly because they've not been displaying a tax disc or they've not been taxed.
7: Former TT winner James Hillier is at this year's event, but in a different and exciting new role. He's set to be a double on a camera bike as part of production for the new film, which is inspired by the TT races. Whilst this means he won't be racing at the event this year, he says he fully intends to be back competitively on the course next year. He agrees there is a sense of pride that this year he'll be potentially helping the TT reach a wider audience in future.
10: Yeah, absolutely. And I feel a degree of responsibility there to kind of represent the Isle of Man and the TT races in the best way I can to draw more interest in. I do feel a degree of responsibility to support and assist in making this movie as good as it can possibly be, to sell it, I suppose, to the world and hopefully bring more interest and more money to make it grow and continue long into the future.
7: A couple of sporty items, but off the island, only a year after winning the Premier League, Liverpool have sacked their manager, Arne Slot, with immediate effect. The Dutchman saw his team fall to 5th this season. After obviously success in the last 2 years, the club says change is necessary in order to keep moving forward. And if you are in Budapest at the moment, you'll have noticed it's quite busy. That's because Arsenal and Paris Saint-Germain fans have taken over the city. It's ahead of today's Champions League final, which is taking place this evening.
11: Thank you, Johnny Moss. How's it been going so far?
7: It's quiet. I have to be frank.
11: Yeah, I would imagine so.
7: Frank Moss. I have to be frank that it has been quiet. Because we were expecting the 3 laps of Superstock, which is an amazing race because they go so fast and brilliant riders in it. But no racing.
11: The rain.
7: We're thinking, what can we do? You think, well, what can tomorrow if the weather's better? They got 6 laps of Superbike. Mm. So they can't, the trouble is a lot of people who ride the Superstock ride the Superbike, so you can't really have it all on the same day. And also, there are rules about having how many laps you allow the riders out on. Mm-hmm. Because if you get tired and you're taking these bikes around at enormous speeds, concentrating, you get tired. You can make mistakes. So that's something to be very much avoided. And so we've got the super bike tomorrow over 6 laps. And that's it tomorrow. But that's more than enough. 6 laps around this course is extraordinary.
11: Anything is better than nothing.
7: Well, not anything.
11: Well, anything in relation to the TT. Let's not be pedantic here, Johnny.
7: Chris Kinley dancing on the beach. I might take that.
11: Yes,
7: I suppose that would be it. Yeah.
11: And I hear you and Christy were inviting people to send in their breaking news stories.
7: It is, yes. Have we got any breaking news?
11: A couple of people have messaged in. Thank you very much for taking the time to do so. Let me see here.
7: I'll just come in here. We asked if Meatloaf. Was talking about when he said, I do anything for love, but I won't do that.
11: Yes.
7: Someone says he's apparently said he wouldn't take a bath in public.
11: James says, I don't know if you think this is breaking news, but Meatloaf said in an interview that he wouldn't take a bath in public. That's from James in Castletown.
7: I think that's what he was talking about.
11: I would imagine
7: It's not as, I won't take a bath in public. It doesn't sound as good as, but I won't do that. So that's probably why he opted for that version rather than the other one.
11: And other breaking news that has come in from Derbyshire.
7: County, Derbyshire.
11: Mm, well, there you go.
7: The lightweight walk, I did a bit of that, but not very much. I think I lost my way. It starts off and it goes all the way up to the north, up to Scotland.
11: I don't know where that is, but it sounds beautiful.
7: Well, Scotland.
11: Scotland's
7: the north. Scotland. It's a country where they wear kilts.
11: Close to Africa, isn't it?
7: They have someone called Billy Connolly.
11: Richard in Derbyshire says, breaking news, I finally managed to get my hands on a sirloin steak that weighs about 20 ounces. Apparently this is known as an XL portion in the steak world. I'm well chuffed and wanted to share the news. I'm very happy for you, Richard.
7: I wouldn't be able to get through it. How big is that? That's quite big, is it?
11: I would imagine.
7: Do you know?
11: Just a cow.
7: It is
11: enormous. A whole cow.
7: Yeah. No, I wouldn't. It'd be too much for me.
11: Thank you for sharing that news with us.
7: I would share it with my friends. A steak that size.
11: You got
7: bite everyone
11: to
7: around.
11: Share?
7: Oh, 20 ounces, yeah. Probably have the whole village where I live, St. Mark's, all come round for a steak evening.
11: Lovely.
7: Mind you, you'd have to. Different people have, like their steaks different ways. So
11: how do you like yours?
7: Sort of burnt.
11: So
7: well,
11: do
7: not
11: I.
7: Burnt. Not burnt. No, I used to go for it burnt, but then I was introduced to it having it much rarer by the family, and not so much. I love it.
11: Mm.
7: Especially when it's wrapped in crust. You know, what's that called? Beef Wellington, isn't it?
11: Yes, Beef Wellington.
7: Because I remember having that once when I was at a place called Jürgen's Grill, which doesn't exist anymore, but was in Athol Street. Not Athol Street, Strand Street.
11: Yeah.
7: And I remember there, and it was absolutely gorgeous. And that meal remained with me for years and years and years, thinking about that was a spectacular meal. But I don't have Beef Wellington very often.
11: Well, I feel like having your steak well done, which I do like, is one of those things that people will make you feel bad about. You know, also, like, if you sleep in late on a nice day, people will make you feel bad
7: well,
11: about it.
7: Well, I agree
11: it.
7: With that. I think if the sun is shining, particularly in the
11: well,
7: place
11: make
7: where
11: the most
7: it doesn't
11: of it here,
7: often,
11: yes.
7: Get out. Yeah. Get down it. But yes, people they look rather down their noses at
11: they
7: you.
11: They do.
7: Because we have. I have my steak. Very well.
11: What is it?
7: Virtually raw. Just the way I like
11: what
7: it.
11: What does that add to the character? Why does it make you better?
7: I don't know. I don't like having to chew on my steak, something that falls apart in my mouth. Mm. Also, things I have to take off the bone as well. I was like, give me meat that I can just tuck into. I always had this thing about eating. If it takes longer to make it than it does to eat it, it's not worth it.
11: If it takes longer, microwave meals for you then.
7: Well, I spent 10 years at boarding school and I quite enjoyed the boarding school food because it was just fuel, really, to keep you going.
11: Gruel.
7: I didn't sort of sit there and treasure every mouthful. I just thought, shovel it down and then get off and use the energy it gives you.
11: Nice.
7: Okay,
11: well, I'll see you in an hour. Less than now.
7: Okay, bye.
11: Goodbye.
7: Bye.
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12: The weather with cmcbikes.com.
11: As John said, a national apology for the weather today. So low cloud and mist will continue to affect much of the high ground and some coasts, especially over central and southern areas. Patchy light rain will then develop this afternoon and later this evening. Mist will become more widespread around much of the island, away from the north and parts of the west coast. Maximum temperature 18 degrees Celsius with mainly moderate south or southwest winds. Tonight, any remaining patchy light rain will clear away and the mist and low cloud will lift. And it's looking better for tomorrow. Tomorrow will then be largely dry and bright with sunny intervals and only very isolated showers. Sunset tonight is at 9:38 and sunrise tomorrow morning is at 4:54. Thank you very much, Colin Gottschall.
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11: Thank you very much for your company this afternoon. Do let me know if you'd like a shout-out of any kind.

0: the late great Jimi Hendrix, All Along the Watchtower, and before that, Embrace Nature's Law. Fastamai, good afternoon, Graham. Lovely to hear from you as always, my friend. Graham, who says, Fastamai, Ree, Siobhan, Johnny, Recycles, and TT. Fastamai, everybody, says Graham. Well, we may not have much action on the course today, but we have you keeping us all entertained, dearie. Oh, that's very kind. I promise to be on my best behaviour this afternoon. Well, I mean, specifying that, Graham, immediately makes me think that you're going to be doing the opposite. So now I'm quite suspicious of that. Rather looking forward to this. Anyone for a brew? Kettle on? Yes, please. That would be very kind of you. Thank you.
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1: So, as you most definitely know, all roads around the island are open, seeing as there's no racing on today because of the weather. But I will give you tomorrow's, what is supposed to be tomorrow's schedule. So, tomorrow, the mountain road is due to close at 11, with the full TT course closing at 12:30. And the Superbike Race 1 getting underway at 1:30, with all roads reopening no later than 6:30. That is tomorrow's schedule. For now, all roads around the island are a free-for-all. They are all yours. Do be sure to drive safe, as there has been, I think Johnny mentioned in the news, 12 RTCs since the beginning of TT. So do take care whilst you're out on the roads. Thank you very much to Brad for messaging in. We have mentioned this over the past few days about how busy Heysham Port is. So if you are travelling to the island from Heysham, give yourself plenty of time, because there is a ridiculous amount of traffic, and it is meaning that people are turning up late and then not being allowed onto the ferry. So Brad says, I'm a resident of Heysham. There's been a change of ways to the ferry's booking in system. There are extremely long queues backing up the Heysham bypass, and people are missing the ferries with queues up to an hour and a half long. A lot of people are missing the ferry due to the extreme levels of traffic. I've never seen it before in previous years. Thank you very much for sending that in, Brad. And yes, the same message is on the Steam Packet website. So in terms of the ferries, everything is departing and arriving as scheduled. But yes, that main point of information is that if you are travelling to the island from Heysham, it is ridiculously busy. So give yourself an excessive amount of time to get there and get checked in. Otherwise, you may not be allowed onto the boat. Flights wise, sorry, just either losing my voice or hitting puberty in the moment live on air. Everything is looking like it is departing on schedule, apart from Manchester. Manchester was due to leave the island at 9:30 this morning, but it's been delayed until 6:10 this evening. And arrivals wise, the Manchester flight that was due to arrive at 9:00 this morning has been delayed until 5:10 this evening. And the other Manchester flight that was due to arrive at 3:10 has been delayed until, well, it's been delayed until now. It should have landed a minute ago, actually. So if I've not mentioned anything that you are aware of, do drop me a message on 07624 166177, and that'd be really helpful. Thank you very much in advance.
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1: Good afternoon, Fran. Lovely to hear from you, my friend. Fran, who says, it gives me such joy to hear the Islands of Guernsey advert. Yeah, it's cool having it on Manx Radio, Fran. There's a lot of love in Guernsey for the Isle of Man, says Fran. A lot of friendships were forged from our COVID airbridge bubble days too. Yeah, well, that was a real silver lining of COVID. And I remember it was really good for sport at the time, wasn't it? Did the football team go across and have like a little mini series or something? It was very cool and very resourceful, I thought. So yes, I agree. It's nice to have a Guernsey ad on Manx Radio. Now, what's on? So looking at the gig guide for today, let's see what time it is. 6 p.m. Just need to be careful I say this correctly. Mother Funkers are playing at Lucky's Bar, along with That Kelly Bird. And then at 8 p.m, Fully Grown Adults are performing at the North Quay, which is going on. There's live music at the North Quay just outside the British Pub all through TT. And then at 10 p.m, Buncher Skankers are on at the Queen's in Douglas. So yes, loads going on, as well as the Man-Made Festival, which is at the end of the prom next to, well, just across from the sea terminal. Obviously, you've got the TT Fair. Have you been on it? Been on any of the rides yet? I drove past and saw people getting varying degrees of whiplash, but seemed to be smiling. But I think they were going at such a pace that the smile was just stuck to their face, whether they liked it or not. Also around the island, you've got loads of museums to choose from, with plenty of TT displays going on. There's one at the Manx Museum in Douglas that's open for about another hour, and there's also, let me see here, the Manx Aviation and Military Museum that is up in Ballasalla. If you want to find out more, if you head on over to the Manx Radio website, head over to Island Info and the What's On Guide, you'll find all the details there.
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1: A little bit of people watching, especially for you, April, in Canada. Hope you're keeping well, my friend.

thought you'd enjoy a little bit of Haim, Graham. Haim now a minute, and then before that, Sam Fender. People watching, good afternoon, Julie. Welcome back. Although I'm sort of on intermittently, so you should really be saying welcome back to me. Lovely to be in your company, regardless. Julie, who says, we're still listening, baking cupcakes this morning. Well, that sounds like a wonderful Saturday morning activity. Please, could you send me some pictures? Because I haven't baked in quite a long time and I would like to live my baking life vicariously through you. So you've opened a can of worms. I have been thinking about going old school and making some cornflake cakes. That could be a potential activity. Instead of going out on the town to the TT Fair or Man-Made Festival, to any of the plenty of gigs or bushies, I might just reside myself to melting chocolate and putting cornflakes in them, and then probably not even putting them in the fridge, just eating it straight from the bowl. Saturday night.

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7: It's 4 o'clock. This is Johnny Moss with the news. And as you will have gathered, there's no racing on the island today. It was hoped to get the three-lap superstock in, but because of the weather, the fog early on and the rain and then other things, it's been decided to call it off. The next race will be, or the first race of the fortnight will be tomorrow, and it'll be the superbike over six laps. So that's an enormous way to start the event, six laps of superbike. And we'll hope the weather, which is much better forecast for tomorrow, will be okay for that event to go ahead. A man who brought almost £50,000 worth of cocaine to the island, concealed in a car door, has been jailed. Nigel Mullen, who's currently care of Isle of Man Prison, was sentenced to Douglas Courthouse. Siobhan Fletcher has more.
8: The 48-year-old arrived on the island on a ferry from Heysham at 5:30pm on the 16th of October last year. After disembarkation, he was stopped by police as part of a routine traffic check, and 492.4 grams of cocaine with an estimated street value of £49,240 was found concealed in the passenger side door. Jailing Mullen for 7 years and 4 months, Deemster Graham Cook told him he'd be missing a significant part of his kids' lives, but that was only down to his own foolishness. He'll also be subject to an exclusion order, banning him from entering the island for 5 years once he is released from prison.
7: We've had 12 road traffic collisions in the first week of TT. 10 were deemed serious, and all but one involved motorbikes. Emergency road repairs were carried out on the mountain road this morning after a crash at Guthrie's last night. The Isle of Man Constabulary say that's still under investigation. Chief Constable Russ Foster says it's been a busy week on the road for his officers.
9: Over the last week, we've issued 126 endorsable fixed penalties, so that basically means the rider, the driver will get points on the licence as well as a fine. We've also, interestingly, seized 7 motor vehicles and motorcycles, predominantly because they've not been displaying a tax disc or they've not been taxed.
7: Having not raced at the event 12 months ago, Ireland rider George Halliday is preparing his latest Isle of Man TT Race Week. The competitor, who comes from Glenmay, is back for 2026 in the Supersport and Superbike classes. He didn't race during 2025, but has previous experience in the Supersport category from his debut in 2023 and again in 2024. During final qualifying, he was asked by us if there are some nerves there ahead of racing getting started.
10: Yeah, they are, but it's just, I think everyone knows about, like, we've had plenty of laps this week and that's been good, so I think that calms everyone down in the team and as riders. That's all you want is laps around this place, so yeah, it's been a perfect week really, and just looking forward to get racing.
7: Arne Slot has been sacked as Liverpool's head coach, with the club saying change is necessary. They won the Premier League just a year ago but finished fifth this year. Former Bournemouth manager Adoni Iraola is the bookies front runner to take over. Have I got that right? Is that pronounced like that?
11: I mean, I don't have good football knowledge, so...
7: It's Iraola. I must admit, I've not come across the chat before, but is it Iraola, is it?
11: Speaking on his behalf,
7: Iraola,
11: I'll
7: Iraola,
11: say... No.
7: Iraola. Sounds like a song, doesn't it? Anyway, he's the bookies front runner to take over, so we'll wait and see if that actually turns out. A 15-year-old girl has become the 11th young person to die in the recent record-breaking hot weather. The teenager was discovered by emergency services on Formby Beach on Merseyside, just across the way, on Bank Holiday Monday. And the former England winger Raheem Sterling has been arrested on suspicion of driving under the influence of drugs. The 31-year-old is alleged to have crashed his car on the M3 in Hampshire on Thursday morning. And the Loch Ness Monster has been captured. The enormous creature with fins and a tail was lured into a cave. I'm only joking.
11: Finally,
7: I thought I'd put that in just to...
11: Very good.
7: Liven things up
11: prankster,
7: a bit.
11: Prankster, Johnny Prankster.
7: At least I didn't lead on it.
11: I like that. Are you going to do the same for the next one? Throw something in?
7: No, that's a surprise.
11: You've got to keep people on their toes.
7: Indeed, yeah. And keep the Loch Ness Monster on his toes. Royal chap.
11: I was kept on my toes last night. I picked up my partner who'd gone out for drinks after work, and I was on after hours until midnight. Picked him up and dropped him off to get some food. And I was doing my Italian Duolingo. And I was,
7: as one does.
11: As one does, yes. Going to Italy for a wedding in July.
7: All right, and I was, well, congratulations.
11: Thank you very much. It's my brother. My brother's getting married.
7: Right,
11: yeah,
7: okay.
11: I'm not getting married.
7: Yeah, yeah. Right.
11: And I was being very loud in the car. The windows were down and I was like, grazie, like, buongiorno. And then some person, and I was looking at my phone and I was looking away, and then some person just went at the window, taxi.
7: Taxi.
11: Honestly,
7: you thought he was an Italian taxi driver?
11: Yeah, he must have done it. And I was like, no.
7: See. You're jumping the back.
11: I was like, no. Italian. And he looked confused at me and said again, taxi. And I was like, no. And then he just sort of walked away.
7: Confused, obviously.
11: Oh, no. He sounded northern, though.
7: Northern. Here you
11: it was a very confusing situation
7: you
11: for
7: taxi.
11: Everyone.
7: Taxi.
11: Taxi.
7: Taxi. Oh, taxi.
11: No. Duolingo.
7: Duolingo. No.
11: So, yeah.
7: All right.
11: Anyway,
7: okay, it's good. So you're quite fluent in Italian, are you?
11: Sì, no, I'm not. I know about 5 words so far. I started late.
7: So
11: I
7: which
11: find
7: is...
11: it quite a difficult language, actually.
7: Yeah, no, it's a beautifully fluent. It's a melodic
11: language. It's a love language,
7: isn't
11: it?
7: Once you get into it, it's lots of flow and all that.
11: Ups and downs.
7: Ups and downs. Yes,
11: expressive.
7: It's good stuff. Yeah.
11: Can you speak any other languages?
7: Me?
11: I'm
7: trying to brush up on my Turkish at the moment.
11: Oh, very
7: because
11: nice.
7: Because we're going to Turkey for a holiday. We haven't been for years and years, and we're going for one in September. So I'm trying to brush up because the Turkish people are wonderful. They're so responsive when you actually speak a bit of Turkish. A, they sort of almost fall over backwards with surprise. And then
11: it.
7: when they just help you as much as they can
11: yeah,
7: with the
11: lovely.
7: Turkish you have. Which is, it's lovely to feel that. But
11: Very nice.
7: But they've got some lovely, lovely expressions they have. Like on your birthday, there's an expression which means, it's good that you were born.
11: Oh, yeah,
7: it's a lovely way, it's a lovely thing to say to someone. It's
11: good.
7: I think I've said this tale. I'm running short of time.
11: I haven't heard that one before.
7: Have you not? Well, no. It's good that you were born.
11: Yeah, very nice.
7: My favourite one is Geschwisch Olsen, which is May it pass quickly. But that's, they say to people who've been sentenced to jail for a long time. Yeah. The judge, traditionally after sentencing, they say, Dr. Geschmisch Olsen, which means may it pass quickly, which is unlikely.
11: Can use it in other situations
7: in
11: as well.
7: In all sorts. I use it with
11: family events.
7: Yeah. I talk to people in here when they're on a particularly long shift overnight.
11: Yeah. I thought you were just talking about a conversation with me. May it pass.
7: All right, John. I say to them, Geschmisch Olsen, may it pass quickly.
11: Nice.
7: That was like a nice phrase. Good one to remember.
11: Good. Yeah. Graham's actually had a good suggestion. He said we should ask people where they've come from and see who's travelled the farthest way.
7: Well, we had a chap from Australia who's competing over here, so I think surely you'd have to go some to go further than that.
11: Yeah. But do
7: 23 hours it took him to fly here or to get here, which is a long time.
11: Yeah.
7: I mean, I landed in Australia once, but we were due to go to Papua New Guinea, but there was a big storm going on in Port Moresby, so they took us to Darwin for an hour or so until the storm had dissipated. Mm. So that's the only time I've been to Australia. So I peered at Australia out the window, and that was all. Then we took off again and went to PNG. So
11: I played PNG. We were in the Netball Nations Cup in November. It was in Singapore, and we played PNG.
7: Yeah.
11: They were a great team, lovely, really friendly people.
7: Friendly, yeah.
11: Yeah, really friendly people. Yeah. In terms of, because we've never played any sort of nations outside of Europe before, so their style of netball was very similar to Australia, but they were just the nicest people on court. They didn't rough you up or dig an elbow in. Mm. And if you came in for a late challenge, they would help you up and, stuff like that. It was very nice. Yeah, they were my favorite. They were the team favorite.
7: I mean, they're an extraordinary country. For anyone who doesn't know PNG, 700 plus different languages. I'm not talking about dialects. I'm talking about languages because, amongst other things, there's a big valley up there which no one knew about. They thought it was mountains up there, and they got there and it was this big valley called the Kargi Valley.
11: Wow.
7: And there were tribes living all the way along it who sort of spoke a different language all the way along.
11: Yeah, that's amazing.
7: And in fact, the first white people that they'd seen was when these explorers arrived in the 1930s, looking for gold, which they didn't find.
11: Yes.
7: I think they found a little bit of it, yeah, but they found other things as well.
11: Lovely.
7: And they speak pidgin English, of course, because there has to be a lingua franca. Mm. Otherwise, there'd be so many languages, people wouldn't understand each other. But their language, pidgin English, is wonderful stuff.
11: Can you speak any?
7: Well, give an example. If something's broken, Emmy bugger up. Now, whoever invented the language obviously had a sense of humour.
11: Yeah.
7: Emmy bugger up or get her.
11: Very good.
7: And if you want to, you no lose some talk belong me, which means don't forget what I'm telling you. You no lose him talk belong me.
11: Mm. Maybe you should do the next bulletin in pidgin English.
7: No, it would take a while to translate it into pidgin English. Besides which, I don't think anyone would understand. There must be a few people out there who might know a bit of pidgin, but that's it. Mm. That's it. We're finished
11: now. That's it.
7: We've run out of conversation.
11: End.
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11: So it's a bit miserable outside, as I'm sure you're very aware, meaning there's no racing happening today, but tomorrow is looking better. So there's still going to be low cloud and mist continuing to affect much of the high ground and some coasts, especially over central and southern areas, and patchy light rain will then develop this afternoon. But tomorrow, any remaining patchy light rain will clear away and the mist and low cloud will lift. Tomorrow will then be largely dry and bright with sunny intervals and only very isolated showers, with moderate southwest winds and a temperature reaching up to 17 degrees Celsius.
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11: Gary Gazza. I think we're on that basis now. This one's for you.

Bruno Mars, Uptown Funk, and before that, Saturday Night by Wigfield, especially for you, Gary, who says, afternoon, Rhiann. Great to have you back on. You send very kind messages, Gary. I very much appreciate it. Thank you. Just as I was about to ask for a request, says Gary, you played Sam Fender. Well, I'm here to deliver. What can I say, Gary? Thought you were about to go on into singing Wigfield and Saturday Night, which you could possibly play. Or possibly not. I shall leave that up to you. Well, no, I won't. I do not sing on the radio because I don't want to confuse people. I don't want people thinking, whoa, who's that? Is that actually Wigfield? Like, are they in Manx Radio Studio singing right now? I don't want to cause that confusion, okay? Because of how good my voice is. So I like to just keep it where it's not going to cause any damage, you know. Save it for the shower. And obviously, if you mention you could play it or you could not, I'm always going to play it, Gary. I'm like Ron Burgundy in that regard. If I read it and someone says potentially do this, then I'm doing that thing. It is very irresponsible.

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1: So all the roads are open, but do be wary of the mountain road, as I'm sure there's low mist going on there. But when you're approaching it from it's just one way, isn't it? But there will be a sign before you get onto the mountain road warning you if there is low fog. But looking out the window, I'm assuming there will be. So just drive safe. Looking at the departures at Ronald's Way Airport, everything is on time as scheduled, and same with the arrivals, nothing to report there, and same with the sailings. The main thing, as usual over the past couple days to say about Heysham, is if you're travelling to the Isle of Man from Heysham, give yourself an excessive amount of time to get there and get checked in, because as our mate Brad messaged in earlier, there are queues that are ending up being an hour and a half long just to get into the port, so people are missing their ferries. So give yourself plenty of time. If you know someone who is travelling to the island from Heysham, maybe give them a heads up just in case they haven't heard that, because it would be a travesty for them not to make it over here. Now, Andy, good to hear from you, my friend. Going back to when I was talking earlier about spending my Saturday night, my wild Saturday night, just making cornflake cakes. Where have you gone, Andy? Let me see here. Andy says, but Rhiann, what sort of chocolate? Salted caramel, orange, mint, dark or milk, etc. Well, I'm so glad you asked, Andy. I was waiting for someone to ask. Finally. Obviously, milk chocolate, Galaxy to be specific. Now that you know that, hopefully you can sleep tonight. And thank you very much to those of you who have taken the time to message in. Good afternoon, Chef Peter Ellenberger, the Riverside restaurant in Laxey. Referring back to the steak chat earlier in the show, Peter says, oh, no, it's not Peter. Sorry, it's someone speaking on behalf of Peter. Apologies. Saying Chef Peter Ellenberger from the Riverside restaurant in Laxey hated having to cook well-done steaks and felt very well-done should carry a prison sentence. He'd let all know that he had just destroyed a... Sorry, I'm just trying to read this directly. Should have read ahead. Honestly, so unprofessional. He would let everyone know that he had just destroyed a lovely piece of meat when it was ready. We'd be trying to shush him, but it never worked. Peter was Swiss. Lots of people still remember him. But many, believe it or not, very fondly. Thank you very much for sharing that. I appreciate it. And I'm very glad Peter and I never met in person, because I probably would have left in tears.
0: Quayside Tyre and Car Service Centre is open as usual this TT. South Key Industrial Estate, Douglas.

0: Julie, the pictures of your baked goods that you've sent, honestly, mouth-watering, especially, well, the pizza bites look absolutely sensational. I love that you've got your own chickens. That is a life aspiration of mine, to own chickens. So Julie has sent in, let me see if I can describe this to you, cupcakes, and they're decorative, so they look like roses on the top, and the rose is made out of cream. I'm exceptional at charades at Christmas, if you couldn't tell. I can see the texture of the cream, Julie, and I'm kind of regretting asking you to send it in because my mouth is literally watering. Saliva in the mouth. It's not great for presenting. And now I really want one of those. They look sensational. And thank you for sending me pictures of Canada, Vancouver too. I really appreciate it, you sharing that with me. Julie says, I have to make my own sausage rolls because the ones here are, I can't say that word on air, otherwise I've got another reason banked against me to get sacked. And I baked some Greggs cheese and onion bakes along with pizza buns. Well, we don't have a Greggs on the Isle of Man, so if you would like to fire some of those over here, that would also be very welcome. Thank you.
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0: That was the 1975 It's Not Living, If It's Not With You. Good afternoon, Tony, my friend. Long time no speak. Good afternoon, Rianne, says Tony. It's a long time since I sent this message, but as always, the last one is dedicated to yourself. Thank you. Thank you very much, Tony. Very kind as always. And I know I said it before, but thank you for taking the time to message in. It really does make a difference, and it means I don't have to just make up names and pretend that people are messaging the station. So thank you for that.
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9: First am I. I'm Tessa Hawley, and here are the stories that have been making the news on the Isle of Man today. There was no racing on the TT course today. The clerk of the course made the decision due to low cloud and deteriorating weather. The RL360 Superstock TT Race 1 had been pushed back from its morning start time in the hope it could run this afternoon, but race day 1 was ultimately cancelled. Police say they've dealt with 12 road traffic collisions in the first week of TT 2026. 10 of those were deemed serious and all but one involved motorbikes. The Isle of Man Constabulary says it will continue to prosecute people who enter closed roads during the TT fortnight. 5 people appeared at Douglas Courthouse today after being arrested yesterday. Police say entering closed roads puts everyone in danger. Douglas Council says it's unable to provide residents with an ad hoc or additional bin collection service during TT. The local authority adds that it monitors demands during major events, but balances this with its responsibility to deliver a fair, safe and financially sustainable service across the capital. And motorsport fans looking to buy official TT merchandise can do so whilst making a difference for palliative care patients on the island. For the third time, Hospice Isle of Man is stocking branded goods in store, with all profits going to the charity. That's a look at some of today's headlines. For the latest, follow Manx Radio on social media or visit manxradio.com.
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8: Right, not to be the bearer of bad news, but there's a risk of further showery outbreaks of rain, possibly heavy at times this evening and to start overnight. In addition, there's an increased risk of coastal mist and fog this evening too.
7: Manx Glass and Glazing are proud to be celebrating 40 years serving the Isle of Man's glazing needs. Visit the showroom on the Snugborough Trading Estate.
8: I'm going to let that really short bed end there and carry on. Moderate to fresh, mainly southwest wind and a minimum temperature of 12 degrees Celsius tonight. Looking to tomorrow, because I know it will be what you'll want to know, it will be mainly dry with sunny intervals, but also the risk of odd showers. There's more likely in the afternoon and evening. Light to moderate southwest wind and a top temperature of 17 degrees Celsius. I'll give you a latest weather update a little bit later in the show as well. We'll be keeping an eye on the roads too, and I'll bring you the latest schedule for TT Racing as we're going as well. But for now, you are listening to the Live Lounge, and we're going to start things off with a bit of Biffy Clyro. Here we go.
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Kylie with Wow, starting off today's show just after a bit of Biffy Clyro with Tiny Indoor Fireworks. Wow came out in 2007 from Kylie's 10th studio album called X. I feel like me and Christy might have jinxed the Isle of Man yesterday by playing that during Home Run, and I was saying it's a brilliant song to listen to in the sun. Sorry about that. If you listen to Live Lounge all the time, if you're with us, as you often are, I know you are, then you'll know that we play a third song for you every single show, which is something brand new that we think you'll like, myself and Christy DeHaven, who's normally in the hot seat. And I keep mentioning Christy because she said I have to give her credit for this one, because as of yesterday, I hadn't picked a third song yet, because I think the last couple times I've been on the show, I keep just playing new songs from Muna, and I mean, they are in the log for later on in the show. But I said, I haven't got anything new because all I'm listening to is their new album. And she said, listen to the new one from Block Party. So give it a spin. And that's what I'm going to play for you now. So this is the brand new single from Block Party. It's called Coming On Strong. It's from their upcoming album, Anatomy of a Brief Romance, which is due out on the 11th of September this year. And this is the first single off the album. Let me know what you think. I'm here in the studio with you today, 166177, studio at manxradio.com. Are you over for the TT? Then let me know where you're at, what you're up to, and what you've done today with obviously the weather tailing plans a little bit. If you've got any requests, let me know as well. I'd love to give you a shout out and play anything you want on the show today. For now, this is Block Party, this is Coming On Strong, and this is our third song in the Live Lounge this week.

That's Block Party with Coming On Strong. That's our third song in the Live Lounge this week. I've had a message into the studio. Can you please help out? We've had a shout on a local businessman who's lost his tool bag today. Somewhere between Custom House in Douglas to the top of Richmond Hill. It's a Vito tool bag with all of his hand tools in it. Happened between about 10:38 to 10:55 this morning. Apparently a bus flashed him and he stopped to say the items were coming up the Richmond Hill. But they're all gone. So someone's collected them. So he's willing to give a reward for their return. If you give him a shout on 493-001, that's 493-001. Can you help? There must be someone out there who's maybe seen them. And I'm going to hope it's a good Samaritan who's picked them up. So if you can help them out, give us a shout. That's messaging from Sam there. This next song, I've whacked in the show today because was out in Douglas last week being merry with my friends, and we started singing this song, and a group of younger people than I am walked past, and we sort of sang it at them. We went, come on girls, join in, and they didn't have a clue what we were singing. And when we asked them, do you like just not want to join in, or do you not know the song, they said, we don't know what the song is. So I've never felt older. So this is shout out to them if you're listening. This is for you. Here's your education. This is Dilemma by Nelly and Kelly Rowland.

That's Nelly and Kelly Rowland, Dilemma. For the girls in Strand Street who didn't know that song because they were too young, this is probably more their street. This is Olivia Rodrigo. This is Drop Dead.

0: Olivia Rodrigo with Drop Dead. Stick with me here on the Live Lounge. Got some Harry Styles coming up, some Caesars, some Muna, and then we're going to get heavier. Some Evanescence coming up as well.
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Halsey there with Lucky. Before that, we had Caesars with Jerk It Out, and then starting off this little section of the show, we had Harry Styles' new one, Dance No More. Faster My Graham, he says he's spoilt for choice. Rhea's over on AM, she is. She's still there till about 6 o'clock tonight, I believe. I mean, here, I might just lurk in both doorways at the same time. Graham, you're welcome in both parties. I hope you're listening right now, though. I hope I've won this battle. If you've got any requests, let me know. I can always whack a bit of Haim on for you. I always that's always my go-to. But yeah, Gurumayad, thank you for tuning in, Graham. If you would like anything on, let me know. Drop me a message, 166177, studio@manxradio.com. Just to give a little update, we've been following this in the newsroom this week, the search for Dolly. She is a dog missing from the Onchan area. Latest update from them, they've had two thermal drone teams out searching over 2.4 kilometres, about 13.5 hours of flight time. They can't fly during the TT race closures, so they're having to do it around, obviously, the road closures there. They say they've covered all areas within 500 metres surrounding the missing location, multiple teams, plus glens and woodlands in the surrounding areas. Scent dog's been out as well. They've distributed 500 leaflets. They've still not found Dolly yet. So I'll give her details in just a minute as well. But you might have heard us following this in the newsroom. So she's like a little kind of golden-coloured cross-mix dog. She's got three legs and she's been missing from home now for a couple of days. I'm sure her owners are frantic. I know I would be. So if you can help with the search effort, contact Noodles Canine Rescue directly. They're on Facebook. And if you see anything at all or hear of any sightings, then give them a shout on 07624 332 091. That's 332 091. Or go to Noodles Canine Rescue on Facebook. If I have anything else in on that search while we're on air, obviously I will share it with you. Now I'm going to play you one from Muna. Like I say, they've been my third song the last few times I've been on the Live Lounge, because I'm obsessed with this new album that came out a couple of weeks ago now, Dancing on the Wall. This track is track number 6 on it. It was a single from it a little while ago now. I think it was, yeah, back in March, on St. Patrick's Day, actually came out as a single. But I've literally been, this is the song that's standing out to me on the album. It's so good. So this is So What. This is Muna. Coming up in a little bit, I've got some Evanescence for you. I've got Local Boys Silo. Yeah, we're going to get a bit heavy in the Live Lounge in a minute. But first, this is So What. This is Muna off their new album, Dancing on the Wall.

0: Katie Gavin, Josette Maskin and Naomi McPherson, aka Muna. If they're not on your radar, go listen to the new album. It's called Dancing on the Wall, and it's my biggest album of the summer, and it should be yours too. That's So What.
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Time now I'm in it. Just after So What from Muna. I saw a thing on TikTok this week about how people who live in LA, on the east side of LA, either run into Muna all the time or run into Haim all the time, because that's obviously where they must live. And it was like, are you a Muna side of the city, or are you on the Haim side? And that's clearly it's clearly a thing. I've had a couple messages in, people excited. I mentioned that I was going to play some Evanescence. I'm going to play them now for you, if you've been waiting for them. And then we're going to play Silo, Crawl in a Bottle, a bit of local heavy music as well. And then, yeah, I'll decide what's going to take us up to the news. Do you have any suggestions? Let me know. But yeah, for those of you waiting, this is a bit of Evanescence. This is Bring Me to Life.

Silo. Local boys crawl in a bottle there. Before that, Evanescence would bring me to life. Taking us up to the top of the hour, to the weather, I'm going to play you some Bring Me the Horizon, but not quite as screamy as that one. It's the one with Sigrid. Okay, sorry to disappoint if you were really enjoying that one. I've had a suggestion in for a bit of Red Hot Chili Peppers. Yes, I will drop that in for you, Samantha. It'll be just after the weather at 6, so stick with me. But yeah, taking us up to the top of the hour and the halfway mark of the show. Bit of Sigrid and Bring Me the Horizon. Everyone.

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1: I'm going to give you a long weather here, even if this runs out, and then also the latest schedule for tomorrow's TT races. But for tonight, risk of further showery outbreaks of rain, possibly heavy at times, later this evening and to start overnight. I'm going to run out of time. Be right back.
0: Aluminium windows and lift and slide patio doors now available for you to try in the Manx Glass and Glazing showroom on the Snugborough Trading Estate.
1: I knew I would. In addition, there's an increased risk of coastal mist and fog later this evening, so be careful if you're up and around and about our coast this evening. Moderate to fresh, mainly southwest wind and a minimum temperature of 12 degrees Celsius. Tomorrow it's going to be mainly dry with sunny intervals, but also the risk of the odd shower. These more likely in the afternoon and evening. Light to moderate southwest wind and a top temperature of 17 degrees Celsius. The latest TT schedule that was issued earlier today is for racing tomorrow. Mountain Road will close at 11 a.m. tomorrow. The full TT course will follow suit at 12:30, and then the plan is for the RST Superbike TT race over six laps to take place at 1:30. So let's hope that rain holds off tomorrow afternoon. And then all roads are due to reopen tomorrow no later than 6:30. Remember today the plans for the TT got rained off before the rain kind of even arrived because it was so misty up over the hills. So all roads are open at the minute. We've had an offer from police of any RTCs. And another reminder as well, tomorrow morning at 9:30, the TT Legacy Lap will take place in the morning. This event will be led by the Women Riders World Relay, celebrating both the history and future of women in motorcycling. Those who are taking part in that are being asked to assemble in the pit lane from 8:30, ready to set off under the instruction of the clerk of the course at 9:30. Everyone's reminded the pit lane and the southbound lane of Glencrutchery Road adjacent to the grandstand will be one way for this lap. And please be aware that whilst escorted, the Legacy Lap is a tribute ride out on open public roads. Like I say, the roads don't close until a little bit later in the morning, with the Mountain Road first at 11 and the full TT course at 12:30. So that will be on open roads in the morning for the Legacy Lap. Okay, starting off the next hour of the show. Here we go.
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1: This next one is a suggestion from Samantha in Port Erin. She wanted a bit of Red Hot Chili Peppers Under the Bridge. So this one's for you. Samantha, I hope it's a bit more sunny in Port Erin than it is in Douglas right now.

Podcast The Killers with When You Were Young there. You are listening to The Live Lounge. What are you up to this evening? Are you going to see any live music across the island? I've got the gig guide coming up for you in just a minute. And I'm going to play you some Yumi at 6 to get me there. Hi, Bonzo. How are you today? You've requested some Beach House. I'm going to have a little look, see if we've got them in the system. And if we do, I will get them on for you. Any other requests as well? Graham says it's lovely that there's a legacy lap tomorrow. Yeah, that's always a good one. They're always, we get the best pictures we see, I always think, out of the TT when there's a legacy lap going around the course. I'll share all the details on that again in just a little bit too. Currently, no issues on the roads, no issues with travel around the island as well. So if you're out and about this evening, it should be a good one, bar maybe a bit of rain. This is Yumi at 6 with The Swarm, and then I've got some AC/DC coming up for you as well in a minute, and the gig guide, the all-important gig guide, which is a stacked one this evening.

0: Quite a mix on Perspective this week, with some cracking speeches from May Tynwald on a move to change the tax status for cohabiting couples and a request to speed up changes to drugs law. We also have Christian Jones' parting gift to Manx Radio, a revealing insight into a 1940s guide on how to sabotage government. That's Perspective tomorrow at 12 on Manx Radio with me, Phil Gorn. It seems that what was viewed in the 1940s as sabotage is now deemed to be best practice by most European governments. Perhaps the most important mission of the next House of Keys will be to unpick the resplendent fabric of government's emperor's new clothes.
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0: That was AC/DC with Shoot to Thrill, because obviously this week DCAC will be taking to the Villa Marina stage for their final stand. Definitely, I don't know if there's any tickets left, but if there are, you need to get on them. I'll be there, and they are amazing live, so it's well worth going to. I believe it's on the 2nd. I'll double check that, shall I? I'll fact check like a good newsreader. Yeah, AC/DC, Shoot to Thrill. Speaking of gigs...
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0: There is loads happening around the island tonight, so I'm going to reel this off as quickly as I can. At the Villa Marina, Mad Daddy and Tendril are playing. That's a free entry gig. That's at 7:30 tonight. At Jack's, Awesome Party Band are on. At the Manx Arms, Ian Molyneux is there from 7:30. Quids In, Joe Quillian is on now, and Just Blame Pete's on after him. At the Manor, Mark Grant goes on at 8. Motor Isle, a couple of corkers are playing there tonight. And on North Quay, Penthouse Dive are playing. At Lukey's, Trevor John Shimmin is there. At Sam Webb's, the Bobcats are there. Legion, Shoddy Waddy is playing. And at the Heron, it's Oliver Heath. At the Queen's, Ideal Forgery are playing from 8. Up in Ramsey's, it's Sprintfest, obviously, across this weekend. Sunset Jet go on at 7, and Bunch of Skankers are on at 9. At the Ginger Hall, Joey Wild is playing there today. Out west, Barbary West Coast, Alex Harris goes on there at 9. At the Black Dog, Jamie Blackburn is there. Port Erin Beach, Ed Miliband are on after Executive Function. And at the Glue Pot, the Fossils are taking to the stage. Down on Douglas Promenade at Bushy's, Bad Reputation are on now. Burfoot Revolution go on at 8, and 995 are on at 10. And then this one is brilliant. This one is at Mad Jack's tonight. There's a Pitbull party from 9 o'clock until 1 a.m.
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0: That Pitbull party at Mad Jack's includes 1 hour of non-stop Pitbull. So I asked, Rhianna Evans has been on AM 1368 on Manx Radio Motorsport, the best biking station in the world, all afternoon, haven't you? She's in the studio, I don't know if you can hear her. I did ask whether I could do my own Pitbull party now. enthusiastic applause. Can I get away with playing about 10 minutes of Pitbull back to back, because he basically features on his own songs because it's mainly other singers, and the consensus in the room and also from the people I've canvassed outside the room is yes. So if you're going down to that Pitbull party tonight at Mad Jack's, then this is for you. Enjoy. We're gonna have 10 minutes of Pitbull here on the Nation Station. Lock in.
2: Yeah.
0: He's yelling timber. 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
1: Mr. Worldwide to infinity, you know the roof on fire. We go boogie, oogie, oogie, jiggle, wiggle, and dance like the roof on fire. 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
1: 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Graham did. 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So there you go. Right, I'll play something other than Pitbull for you now. This is the new one from Kalani and Usher. This is Shoulda Never.

0: Jungle Carry On after the new one from Kalani with Usher, Shoulda Never. Just a reminder, tomorrow the Legacy Lap will be taking place tomorrow morning at 9:30. Those taking part are asked to assemble in the pit lane up at the grandstand from 8:30, ready to set off under the instruction of the clerk of the course at 9:30. Just a reminder that whilst that lap is escorted, the Legacy Lap is a tribute ride out on open public roads. So all the roads around the course will still be open at that point in time. And the pit lane and the southbound lane of Glencrutchery Road adjacent to the grandstand will be one way just for that setting off. And then tomorrow's TT schedule. So after that lap, the mountain road will close at 11 a.m. with the full TT course following suit by 12:30. The plan is for a 6-lap RST Superbike TT Race 1 at 1:30 tomorrow afternoon. Looking at the weather earlier, it's mainly dry tomorrow with sunny intervals with risk of odd showers, more likely in the afternoon and evening. So hopefully later on after that 6-lap race. All roads will reopen tomorrow no later than 6:30 p.m.
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0: was Madonna and Sabrina Carpenter.
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0: After the combo of Lady Gaga and Doechii.
1: I got something I want to talk about.
0: Seeing out the rest of tonight's show, it's going to be another combo. It's going to be Maisie Peters with Julian Michaels. I'm going to play you their new one. It's called Kingmaker. After me now, here on FM, it's the Indie Setlist with Simon Quine. Looking ahead, he's got some good stuff coming up for you. He's got some Ash, some The Jam, Libertines as well. Then Nicola Holt will be here at 8 for the 90s playlist, and Chris Quirk will be with you from 10 for Saturday Floor Fillers. And over on AM, you can still tune in to all the Manx Radio Motorsport coverage as well. Your next presenter over there will be Chris Pearson at 10. But for now, this is Maisie Peters. This is Kingmaker.

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6: Just the risk of some rain or drizzle arriving this evening. There will be some hill fog and mist in the south and east of the island as well, but that will clear away by tomorrow morning. Sunday will be mainly dry and bright with sunny intervals. And at tomorrow, race day number two at TT 2026, you can expect maximum temperatures at 17 degrees Celsius.
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just gone 7 o'clock here on Manx Radio for a Saturday evening. Welcome along to the Indie Setlist for Saturday the 30th of May already. Flying through the year, aren't we? Thanks very much to Siobhan Fletcher for the Live Lounge. 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You will find it there, manxradio.com. So coming up on the programme over the next hour or so, as we're in the midst of TT Week, and Manx Radio Motorsport is flying away on the other side, and I've been quite busy over on that side. We're just going to go for a bit of a free-for-all this week. No theme to the programme. We're just going to try and squeeze in as much music as we can on the Indie Setlist between now and 8 o'clock this evening. And that means we've got music coming up in, just a few seconds from Ash, some Jimmy Eat World, some Sam Fender, something from the Pixies in there as well, some Jamie T, and some Arctic Monkeys, all to come in the next 57 minutes or so, something like that. And as always, if you want to get in touch, you can do so on text 166166. You can send an email to studio@manxradio.com, and if you haven't already, you can add us to your contacts on WhatsApp. Make sure you use the full number 07624166177, and then you can use WhatsApp to message us whenever you like, absolutely for free. Right, let's get the music underway here on the Indie Setlist then, and we'll start with this. I mentioned we were going to play some Ash, and this was taken as the title track from a film, I think was it a Danny Boyle film this was maybe taken from. This is A Lifeless Ordinary.

The Libertines and Don't Look Back Into the Sun. And we've spoken an awful lot on the programme the last month or so about the Strokes returning with a new album at the end of June. Reality Awaits. And you might have heard that new single, Going Shopping, which I think we've been playing quite a bit on Manx Radio Motorsport. But that from the guitarist of the Strokes, Albert Hammond Jr.'s debut solo album. That is called 101. 7:15 on a Saturday evening on Manx Radio. The indie set list with Simon Quine with you through until 8 o'clock this evening. Nicola Halton after 8 with 2 hours of music from the 90s in the 90s playlist. We'll take a look at what Nick's got coming up a little bit later on, but music still to come before then from Catfish and the Bottlemen, some Sam Fender, something from the DMAs as well. That's another quite summery song. We've gone for a few summery themes without the programme today, although this isn't particularly upbeat. Summery number from Radiohead from the album The Bends. This is High and Dry.

one of my favourite Radiohead songs. It's High and Dry. I know I've mentioned this before, but I still think this was one of the most interesting choices for a song to be used on an advert. I think it was Tui or Thomas Cook who used this from the Pixies on their advert. This is Where Is My Mind.

just isn't a song that naturally makes you think of a nice family summer holiday, does it, that really? The Pixies and Where Is My Mind. Here's a band who are maybe teasing some new material. It was spotted online this week that they've launched a brand new website, and there is a picture, just one picture on the website, and the caption, "There is a light that never goes out." Presumably a reference to the Smiths, and maybe back with some new music very soon after they had a rather underwhelming reunion a few years ago. This is Catfish and the Bottlemen, and from their debut album, this is Pacifier.

Jimmy World and the Middle, before that Catfish and the Bottlemen and Pacifier. Be interesting to see what happens with those rumours that if they are indeed getting back together and maybe releasing some new music. It was about 3 years ago, I think, or maybe even 4 years ago now, that they did reunite, rather surprisingly, released a couple of songs and a 10th anniversary edition of their debut album, but then nothing really came of it. They pulled a load of shows. They were supposed to sell out some big, big stadiums across the UK that really didn't go to plan. They cancelled a load of shows in Ireland, down in Australia and New Zealand as well, and then just seemed to disappear as well. There were loads of rumours that they were going to produce a new album and they were back for good. That didn't really happen. They seemed to just reappear predominantly to headline Leeds and Reading Festival and then disappeared again. But a new website up and running, potentially teasing some new music, so it'll be interesting to see what happens with Catfish and the Bottlemen in the coming weeks and months. Just gone 7:30 here on Manx Radio. It's the indie set list for Saturday the 30th of May. Simon Quine with you through until 8 o'clock now, and we'll go back to the debut album from Sam Fender, and this is That Sound.

Bit of a whirlwind tour of the world there in that three in a row, starting off in the northeast of England with Sam Fender heading down under with the DMAs, and everybody's saying Thursday's the weekend. And we finish it off with from Brooklyn, it was the Hot Hot Heat and Let Me In, the first single taken from their second album, the follow-up to the only real hit that was, which was Bandages, which I think was taken from their first record. But I always thought that was a little bit catchier from the Hot Hot Heat. Just three more to play on the indie set list for this evening. We'll tell you what Nick's got coming up on the 90s playlist after we've played this from the Sneaker Pimps. This is Postmodern Sleaze.

Sneaker Pimps and Postmodern Sleaze, and one from the 90s seems like an appropriate time to look at what Nick's got coming up after 8 this evening. She'll have music from The Real McCoy, Alanis Morissette, The Chemical Brothers, The Eels, and loads more. Also, news of live dates for Fatboy Slim, Ash, Jimmy Nail, The Boo Radleys, and James as well, all coming up on the 90s playlist between 8 and 10 with Nicola Holt here on Manx Radio. Just two more to play on the indie set list, and the first of which comes from Jamie T.

Jamie T and Power Over Men, and just like that we've flown through another indie set list. If you fancy joining me on the Manx Radio Motorsport evening show, I'll be there between 5.30 and 10 every evening through until next Friday over on the other side. You'll find us on AM 1368 and Manx Radio AM on DAB, and of course online as well. It's your place to be to keep up to date with everything happening at TT 2026. Otherwise, I'll be back here next Saturday from 7 o'clock. I will leave you with music from the Arctic Monkeys, the title track and last single from their album Suck It and See, and after that the Teenage Fan Club. Yeah.

0: The countdown to the 2026 general election is officially on. On Thursday, the 24th of September, you'll get to have your say on who should represent you in the House of Keys for the next 5 years. 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

the 90s playlist here on Manx Radio with me, Nicola Holt, through until 10 o'clock. Getting the show underway this week, you've just heard Felix, Don't You Want Me, the debut single from 1992. And before that, Real McCoy, Love and Devotion from 1995. They're actively touring in 2026, performing at 90s nostalgia and dance festivals across North America, with their next gig being in New York in October. We've got some great music in this hour of the show, including Capella, Jazzy Jeff and the Fresh Prince, Fatboy Slim and Ash. And we've got Triple Back Track, which will be here at 8:30. Three 90s number ones played back to back, but can you guess the year?

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taking us back to 1995. It's the Happy Clappers and I Believe. And before that, it was Capella and Move On Baby from 1994. You tuned in to Manx Radio and it's the 90s playlist through until 10 o'clock. This is the third single from Fatboy Slim. It is Gangsta Tripping and it reached number three in October 1998. He has a very busy summer ahead of him with gigs in the UK, Germany, Malta and Spain. And for all the details, head over to fatboyslim.net. On the way next, it's triple backtrack, three 90s number ones played back to back, but can you guess the year?

0: 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Three 90s number ones played back to back. But can you guess the year? 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Getting us underway, it's Right Said Fred.
1: Deeply dippy about the curve you got. Deeply hot.

Those are your three 90s number ones played back-to-back for this week's Triple Backtrack. You just heard The Shaman and Ebenezer Good. Before that, it was Wet, Wet, Wet and Goodnight Girl. And before that, Right Said Fred and Deeply Dippy. But did you guess the year? The year was 1992. Well done if you got the year correct. There'll be more Triple Backtrack next week. Right now, the hits continue on Manx Radio's 90s playlist with Jazzy Jeff and The Fresh Prince and Summertime. And still to come, there's music from Ash, Erasure and Chris.

taking us back to 1996. It is Ash and Oh Yeah. Their UK tour runs from the 6th of June until the 14th of August before heading further afield, and then they're returning to the UK with dates in December. All the information of venues and dates are at ash-official.com. Here's Alanis with You Learn.

0: From 1992, that is Erasure and Who Needs Love Like That. Also from 1992 is Crowded House and Weather With You. They're going to take us up to 9 o'clock, and in the second hour of the show, the 90s hits continue with music on the way from the Chemical Brothers, Jimmy Nail, Boyzone, Jerry Halliwell, Mr. President and loads more. 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

It's Manx Radio's 90s playlist for your Saturday night through until 10 o'clock with me, Nicola Holt. Getting the second hour of the show underway was the Chemical Brothers and Hey Boy, Hey Girl from 1999. And you've just heard DNA featuring Suzanne Vega and Tom's Diner from 1990. That song was stopped from getting to number one by two songs, Turtle Power by Partners in Crime and Itsy Bitsy Teeny Weeny Yellow Polka Dot Bikini by Bomb Ballerina. And one of those songs is coming up in this hour, along with more hits from Jimmy Nail, Whitney Houston, Reel to Reel, Boyzone, Boo Radleys, and loads more.

It's a one-hit wonder from 1997. It is Mr. President and Coco Jumbo, and this is Manx Radio's 90s playlist, playing you Jimmy Nail and Crocodile Shoes from 1994. He's still performing with an intimate tour called Stories and Songs, with dates in July, August and October this year. And for all the details, you can visit tdpromo.com.

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4: I like to move it, move it. I like to move it, move it. I like to move it, move it. You like to...

That was her debut solo single after leaving the Spice Girls. That is Jerry Halliwell and Look At Me from 1999. Playing you Whitney Houston now, I Have Nothing from 1993, and it is taken from the soundtrack to the movie The Bodyguard. That's just started touring as a musical in the UK, and it stars the superb dancer Adam Garcia in what was Kevin Costner's role as Frank Farmer.

It was the debut UK single for the Eels back in 1997. And we're sticking with 1997 for this next song. We don't normally do dedications on this programme, but this week we're going to make an exception, or I'm going to make an exception, and dedicate this song to a certain Mr. Channing Tatum. And ladies who've seen a certain

Radio's 90s playlist, playing you Genuine and Pony from 1997. And this is Boo Radley's and Wake Up Boo, the debut single from 1995. They released their ninth studio album on the 1st of May this year, and they're touring and have some UK dates in November. 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

Eternal and Oh Baby I from 1994 on Manx Radio's 90s playlist. Earlier on, we played DNA featuring Suzanne Vega and Tom's Diner, which didn't reach number one back in 1990 because it was kept from the top spot by two songs. And this is one of them, a one-hit wonder from July 1990 and a cover of the original 1960s hit. This is Itsy Bitsy Teeny Weeny Yellow Polka Dot Bikini by Bon Ballerina.

that is enough of that. And that's it for this week's 90s playlist as well. I'll be back next Saturday night from 8 with more fab music and memories from the 1990s. Chris Quirk is up next with Saturday Floor Fillers, but I'm going to leave you in 1997 with James. They are touring the UK and Europe this summer, including the Isle of Man on the 30th of July. For all the details, head over to wearejames.com. 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
4: 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Your favourite anthems from the 90s right the way through to the noughties like this. Deep Dish and Flashdance. Saturday night is here and we're playing only the finest anthems that you would have been out dancing to in the clubs back in the day.

It's the Nightcrawlers and Push the Feeling on MK with an excellent remix there. And of course, MK has been outstanding as a remixer, DJ, producer since the 90s and still very relevant now, producing some great tracks in 2026. Now, let's head back 1992, A Deeper Love.

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to know, I always will love the early sounds of noughties house music. It just has a special place in my heart. Just that kind of upbeat beach house sounds into something a little bit more melodic now. This particular song is just so euphoric, so chill, but at the same time, it'll give you a certain lift for your Saturday night. Motorcycle as the rush comes.

Gold Tricks and It's Love Trippin', a song which reminds me of various different songs. It's got that Ruda Silver feel, hasn't it? Touch Me. And also Kasheen, Hide You. It's got that same synth stab in the background. And a guy who's been prolific as a producer. Every song he touches is just gold dust. It's Eric Priggs.

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It's time now for the Trance Connection, and we're going to go full steam ahead. Track number one, Signum, and what you got for me right here on Floor Fillers.

That is a serious tune, and it reminds me of a jingle we used to have on Kick FM. Turn it up loud and rip off the knob. Yeah, I don't think we can get away with playing that jingle on repeat anymore. Track number two, The Trans Connection, the final track in this hour. We've got another one coming up in the next hour and in the mix. But track number two, Lucid.

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1: Fast am I. I'm Tessa Hawley, and here are the stories that have been making the news on the Isle of Man today. There was no racing on the TT course today. The clerk of the course made the decision due to low cloud and deteriorating weather. The RL360 Superstock TT Race 1 had been pushed back from its morning start time in the hope it could run this afternoon, but race day 1 was ultimately cancelled. Police say they've dealt with 12 road traffic collisions in the first week of TT 2026. 10 of those were deemed serious and all but one involved motorbikes. The Isle of Man Constabulary says it will continue to prosecute people who enter closed roads during the TT fortnight. 5 people appeared at Douglas Courthouse today after being arrested yesterday. Police say entering closed roads puts everyone in danger. Douglas Council says it's unable to provide residents with an ad hoc or additional bin collection service during TT. The local authority adds that it monitors demands during major events, but balances this with its responsibility to deliver a fair, safe and financially sustainable service across the capital. And motorsport fans looking to buy official TT merchandise can do so whilst making a difference for palliative care patients on the island. For the third time, Hospice Isle of Man is stocking branded goods in store, with all profits going to the charity. That's a look at some of today's headlines. For the latest, follow Manx Radio on social media or visit manxradio.com.
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And, you know, some might argue it's not as good as Show Me Love, but I would say that still goes down really well in the clubs. Honestly, it's just got all the elements to fill a dance floor. Crystal Waters' Gypsy Woman, as we venture back now to 1991.

Fire. It's one of those songs that you've probably forgotten all about from 2003, but when you hear it again, you instantly know it was a banger. It was the man himself, Lee Cabrera, Shake It on Floor Fillers. Another absolute legend for you now, Armin van Helden, and I Want Your Soul.

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That song really does represent house music. It's got soul, it's got groove, it's got great vocals, and it's funky. You're listening to Floor Fillers as we step it up to a 90s Eurodance classic. You know this, Living Joy.

Time for the Trans Connection Part 1 as we press on through our second hour. We'll be going in the mix right after this, but our first track, York on the Beach.

0: released on Positiva Records, concluding our second Trans Connection, two trans anthems back to back. So, almost it from me. We'll be going in the mix in just a moment. So, for the next part of the show, the next segment, leading us up to midnight, it's going to be more music and less talk as we fire up the 1210s. We go in the mix.
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